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94.5 The Buzz. 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I got some free tickets for you. Want you to check out Five Finger Death Punch. 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

Dex and the Moonrocks will be at 713 Music Hall a week from tomorrow. It's going to be a fantastic show. We got some really great shows this summer and even into the fall. Some shows have been announced. Go win tickets to them at thebuzz.com. Here is Dexter and the Moonrocks.

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So last week, Linkin Park posted up a teaser for a movie that they've been working on called Unshatter. And I think it's them telling the story of how they came to the decision to move forward as a band and how to do that after Chester Bennington's death. 94.5 The Buzz.

There was a meeting in Denver yesterday about the college football playoffs and whether or not they should do a 24-team field, certainly something that has been discussed. And basically, their executive director said that it's really just about revenue, and it seems like they're going to need to do away with the conference championship games to make more room for playoff games if they go to the 24-team field. It's just a matter of, can they make up that money, that revenue up? Seems like they could make that math work. 94.5 The Buzz.

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entirely sure what possessed them to cover an NSYNC song, but they did. Sleep Theory posted up to their social media a cover of NSYNC's Bye Bye Bye. 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

September the 1st, a couple of Cherry bands, Buck Cherry and Blackstone Cherry. 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They're going to be at House of Blues September 1st. 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But getting you in, 888-467-5945. 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

NBA draft is coming up next Tuesday in Brooklyn, and the Rockets have no first round picks. And let's see, they do pick in the second round. 94.5 The Buzz, 53rd. 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

Fisichella and the Houston Astros took 2 out of 3 from the Tigers. Not bad. Still some work to do to get back up to 500 ball. They're 6 games out of the equator. Gonna stay at home and host the Guardians this weekend starting tomorrow night. 94.5 The Buzz, it's SCP.

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If you've never seen Wage War live, do yourself a favor. I mean, it's loud, but it's so good. Wage War is going to be at White Oak Music Hall October 26th. And I got some free tickets for you right now. 888-467-5945. Get them. It's the Chili Peppers.

Well, I hope you have the day off tomorrow for Juneteenth holiday and have a nice 3-day weekend. Also, happy early Father's Day to all the dads. 94.5 The Buzz, Weezer. It's a song called Go Away. Yeah, mood.

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Happy early birthday to Brian Welch, a.k.a. Head, from that band Korn. He's celebrating his 56th tomorrow. How's that possible? 94.5 The Buzz, Linkin Park.

Friday, Sublime put out a brand new album, and in talking about it, their frontman Jacob Newell is kind of insinuating that it's a one and done thing. 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I guess he feels confident that he's got a good, you know, catalog of material to tour with, has no interest in putting out more new music. 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

Blink-182, Take Off Your Pants and Jacket reissue for its 25th anniversary. Hard to believe that thing came out 25 years ago. It looks really, really cool. Vinyls, and it doesn't ship till October, but it's available for pre-order. 94.5 The Buzz.

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Coming up next, an hour of new music with my friend Alex Mack. It's called Emerging All. We do it every weeknight at 11. 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
6: 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So-

0: 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That was our song, My Love.
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0: Wakey, wakey, hands off Snakey. This is us. We're here. We're live. We're working today. Happy Free Beer Friday, everybody. Beer at the top of the hour, straight up at 6, 7, 8, and 9. So that means you're just minutes away from that first case. One-time Hall of Famer James, big morning for him. He's going for win number 5, finally. Fresh out of bed, head-to-head, we'll play it at around 6:20. Five-finger death punch tickets, yep, 7:20. Oh, I almost forgot. Alex has another $500. That's why we had to come in today. Major League Baseball on NBC. At 6:50, that's when you want to start hanging out with us. Shortly after that is when Alex is going to ask a very simple trivia question. He said this one's going to be more difficult. We'll see. For the fourth and final week, Alex giving away $500 at around 6:55. Open phones Friday, the last hour of the show. Rain should be manageable this weekend. Today, I see during the day only a 10% chance, but we'll see what the heat will bring. Mo is right there to talk about it. She loves talking about the weather. Good morning, Mo.
1: I love talking about the weather.
0: What do you got in Houston's headlines? Because I'll tell you what, you called it yesterday.
1: Holy,
0: I'm telling you right now.
1: Moly.
0: 5 o'clock was like a sauna outside.
1: Yeah. Our first extreme heat warning of 2026. It's now over officially, but our heat index values topped out at 113 in Houston.
0: Brutal.
1: It got as high as 121 in Bay City.
0: Wow.
1: 121? The extreme heat warning is now replaced with the heat advisory. It's going to last through all of our day today, and we woke up in the 80s. It won't get as hot as it did yesterday, but the heat index levels will still peak between 105 and 110. We have a 40% chance of scattered thunderstorms popping up later today. Mostly north of I-10, it looks like, but those scattered thunderstorms are predicted for tomorrow, Saturday, as well. I know we have a big day for Team USA today.
0: Let's
1: USA,
0: go.
1: Australia this afternoon. But yesterday, the news, the headlines were from FIFA Fan Festival and Shell Energy Stadium. Both hit capacity for the Mexico-South Korea match. Thousands of fans turned up to watch the highly anticipated game. Things were extra steamy, dangerous heat warning in effect, so it looked like chaos. If you're planning on attending any of this weekend's festivities, just ask Alex where to hang out.
2: Yeah, you want to hang out at Chapman and Kirby tonight, 7 to 9, and then Sunset Rooftop tomorrow from 8 to 10.
1: Nice.
0: Guys, guys everywhere. Fan
1: Fest. Houston Stadium is hosting another game match. Netherlands, Sweden at noon. And I heard that fans of both of the teams have some pregame stuff where they're walking to the stadium. So if you're anywhere in town, just be prepared. Father's Day is Sunday and it's go time. Projected reports on spending this year show that it's up. Last year, we spent $24 billion on dads. And while 77% of people plan to celebrate, each of them, on average, plan on spending $226. So spending is up. Carlos Mendieta is in the headlines. That guy. He's a comedian and he was arrested yesterday and I had to look him up. But Rod says y'all love him.
0: Well, he's been a good friend of the show. He was on all the time for a while there. Then his career kind of tapered off. He had the run-in with Joe Rogan and never really recovered from that.
1: And did you think this was a joke when you saw the headline? Because there are people that are reporting that.
0: No.
2: It's a joke?
0: I didn't think it was a joke. I thought, wow, this is a terrible thing.
1: 12 felony counts. 12.
0: Are they all related to not paying taxes?
1: Yes. And the state of California says he was stealing from them. The DA statement yesterday claimed he failed to report $8.7 million in income.
2: It was an Olympic year.
1: It was a lot of money. The IRS is also after him. Mencia. Carlos
0: Mencia, yeah.
1: Sorry about you.
0: That guy was on top of the world, man, for a while in the comedy world.
1: Oops. Hellfest Music Festival kicks off in France this weekend. Kicked off yesterday officially with the unveiling of the 20-foot-tall Ozzy statue. I would say I'm impressed. It looks really good. You can mess up a statue of a person.
0: You can.
1: And that looks really great.
0: This one looks good.
1: You like it? The festival posted about the unveiling, and we've posted the pictures. Again, I'm impressed, but those are Houston's headlines.
0: Take it, Alex.
2: Yesterday at the World Cup, Czechia and South Africa played to a 1-1 draw. Switzerland beat Bosnia 4-1. Canada blew out Qatar 6-0. Mexico got by South Korea 1-0. And then today, what's really important here, play that music. There we go. Team USA is going to play their second World Cup game when they take on Australia this afternoon. They're going to be playing in Seattle. That'll kick off at 2 o'clock our time. You can watch it on Fox. In baseball, Astros are going to be back in action tonight. They're going to open up a weekend series with the Guardians at Daikin Park. Tatsuya Ime is going to be on the mound for the Astros going up against Cleveland's Tanner Bibee. First pitch is at 7:10, and you can listen to that game on our sister station, Sports Talk 790. That is what's going on in sports.
0: Here we go. Here we go. 4 hours of pain starts right now. 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
1: Good morning.
0: Welcome to the jungle. Where you work now, Mo. You're ours.
2: Oh,
0: you are ours.
2: Yes. Good morning.
0: Good morning. Who am I talking to?
1: Sean.
0: Sean, you're caller number 10. Let's go.
1: Sweet. That's badass. That's the way you start out a Friday morning.
0: That is the way you start out a Friday morning, dude. Congratulations. We're going to get you the very first case of beer today. Sean, where are you from?
1: Down in League City, Texas.
0: Yeah. First case of beer out the door already, dude.
1: Man, that's a way to get it going.
0: I appreciate you being up early with us. Sean, have a great weekend.
1: Man, thank you. You guys have a great one, too.
0: Thank you so much.
2: Sweet man.
0: The whole time Guns N' Roses is playing, I'm looking at Mo with her 10 years of country radio, and I just looked at, I'm like, this is where you live. This is where you live now.
2: It was a fun way to start our morning.
0: You're gonna die!
2: What'd you say? I wanna watch you bleed. I'm like, oh, wow, wow, I just woke up.
0: Well, that is a great way to get things rolling.
2: Oh, my goodness.
0: Sean, we got beers for you. We are here. This is us. We are live. We didn't want to leave James hanging. We could, want to just do homeroom and go? Because that's where all the fireworks are. That's where all the big stuff is.
2: Is Alex in charge?
0: Alex is giving away $500 this morning.
2: Yeah, we didn't want to miss that.
0: So we had to be here for James, who's going for win number 5. He's been playing for weeks, it feels like. So we had to get this guy, give him a shot here. And we got great tickets for the Fresh Out of Bed head-to-head game today. And then Alex, sitting on $500. Your fourth week in a row of doing this. You got another one of these Major League Baseball, one of these really tough questions for people. I'm telling people to be with us at around 6:55.
3: That sounds about right.
0: 6:55, Major League Baseball on Fox. I mean, I realize everyone is soccer crazy right now, but $500, Major League Baseball, we're here for that.
2: Major League Baseball on NBC, yes.
0: Yeah. So that is a huge thing. So homeroom is big, big, big. And then I got some new fun facts for you today. The rest of the show, we're going to be here. We're going to stick around. 7, 8, 9. Five Finger Death Punch tickets at 7:20. Black Label Society Zach Wilde tickets at 8:20. Open phones Friday. You guys get to talk. And then Buck Cherry, Black Stone Cherry tickets on Mo the Show. And then, like, throughout the day this morning, we wanted to remind you, I don't know if you've heard, but Father's Day is on Sunday. So I felt like we needed to be here.
2: 2 days away.
0: Just to remind everybody, Father's Day is on Sunday. So we got some great stuff for you on Links and Guests. There's already a pretty fun discussion that's going on our Facebook page. So we got a lot of ground to cover today on the show. Quick break. On the flip, Rec Check. 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
0: 94.5 The Buzz. 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Rob Ryan Show here live on this Free Beer Friday. Today, 10% chance of rain. Goes up to a 40% chance tonight with some scattered thunderstorms expected. Saturday overall, about a 30% chance. Sunday, Father's Day, 40% chance of some morning storms. Father's Day on Sunday, Alex.
1: Yeah.
0: Celebrating you. You and the performance of your...
1: I guess.
0: Wiener. Great performance.
2: Great performance of your wiener.
0: Wonderful performance over there. What's trending?
1: Toy Story 5 is trending. That's out today, so people are talking about it.
0: Yeah. Theaters? You go to... You can't take those kids to a theater
1: yet.
0: I
1: will not be going to see it in theaters, no.
0: I won't go to the theaters to see it either. I don't think so. I don't know. Maybe.
2: It's supposed to be like a record-breaking weekend for them.
1: Probably will be. I won't be there.
0: It's going to be huge.
1: Tay Keith is trending. The music producer is found dead in his Nashville home with no cause of death being reported yet. He was 29 years old, but he produced people like Beyonce, Travis Scott, and Drake.
0: What's the name?
1: Tay Keith.
0: I don't know that. I never heard that name before.
1: Second trend this morning.
0: Terrible.
1: And then World Cup is trending. Mexico won last night. The Korean keeper really screwed up and gave Mexico the goal. Mexico's advanced to the next round. The USA can advance with a win today when they take on Australia at 2 o'clock. World Cup fever's going on right now, but that's what's trending on 94.5 The Buzz.
0: Alex is everywhere. Bring the champion over here.
3: Good morning, everybody. This is one-time Hall of Famer James. I am now your fresh out of bed, head-to-head, four-day champion. And I know I got all these big-name Hall of Famers coming at me. I am ready for you. Join me on Friday when I make it win number 5 and get back into the Hall of Fame, bitches.
0: You don't need to close your eyes because we can't see anything.
1: But
0: does he sound exactly like Josh the Goat? Does he sound exactly like Josh the Goat?
1: Maybe.
0: No?
1: I don't know.
0: One more time, just the beginning.
3: Good morning, everybody. This is one-time Hall of Famer James.
1: I can see where you would think that.
0: Yeah. Holy cow, he sounds like him. Let's see if he can win like him. James, trying to make it win number 5. Poke it through for a second time in the Hall of Fame. You think you can beat him? 713-212-5945.
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0: 94.5 The Buzz. Good morning, Rod Ryan Show. On this free beer Friday. Another case of beer coming your way. My man Alex. Coming off of $500 today. $655. He's got another question for you. You'll be calling in. So far, so good. Phones are working. You'll call in and Major League Baseball on NBC. His fourth week of giving away $500. It's the last one today. But let's focus in on this game here. We got James ready to roll.
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0: James!
2: Hey, good morning. Dude, how are y'all doing today?
0: Doing good, man. Don't F it up. You're going for win number 5 today.
3: No pressure.
0: Come on! Jeez.
2: Welcome to the jungle, baby.
0: Huge, yeah. I'm gonna watch you die! All right, James, win number 5. I know there's been missing games, and who cares? It's all about this moment right here. Are you ready?
2: Yes, sir.
0: You're taking on Marco. Marco!
4: Yes, sir, Brother Rod. How you doing?
0: I was hoping he was going to say Polo.
3: I thought he would
0: Marco!
3: Be
4: Polo!
0: All right, there he is.
3: He's never heard that before. Never heard that before.
0: Marco, I probably did that dumb joke 10 years ago when you played.
4: It was 10 years ago, yeah. You asked me some stupid question about who's Ben Affleck's brother.
0: Casey?
3: That was rude.
0: Casey Affleck. Did you get that question?
4: I know now.
0: Oh, you got that question?
3: I know now.
0: Oh, my God. He knows the question he got wrong 10 years ago.
3: You ruined his life.
5: He definitely hasn't been holding on to it.
0: All right, Marco. Redemption question? 10 years. 10 years he's been waiting to get back on.
3: Hey, Rod, can you take that question off today's list?
0: Okay. Oh, the Ben Affleck question. Yeah. All right, let's take Ben Affleck, Casey Affleck. That was
4: no celebrities.
0: Off. No celebrity questions? Okay. Well, what are they playing for?
3: I have a pair of tickets to see Seven Dust with Theory of a Dead Man and Return to Dust September 9th at the Bayou Music Center.
0: Pretty good ticket there. Pretty good ticket. All right. Here comes Mo's question. Shout out your
4: good
0: name.
4: Luck,
0: shout out your name.
2: Good luck, man.
0: Okay, there you go. Shout out your name when you think you know the answer. Here we go. Now, keep in mind, today is it's a big holiday. And yeah. It's an iHeart holiday. So by the looks of these questions, I don't know if Mo knew we were working today. We are working today. We are here live. Let's do this. James, Marco, question number 1. Oh, God. What is the last letter of the word dad?
2: James. Marco.
0: You settle down, Marco. James.
2: D.
0: Say that letter again for us.
2: D, Delta.
0: D, as in Delta. That's a correct answer.
3: Yeah.
0: Those letters are tough on the phone because it almost sounded like you said B.
3: That was Father's Day question.
0: I thought we were dabbing.
3: Stop.
5: Oh, okay. Yeah.
0: James is on the board. Fun fact.
3: I wanted to ask what the synonym of dad was, but I didn't want anyone to be mad at me.
0: Oh, God. Go home. Now. Just get out.
5: That would have been dumb.
0: Take your quiche and get out of here. Yeah. Who eats eggs and broccoli first thing in the morning?
3: Me, 5 a.m.
0: This animal.
3: It's stinky in here.
0: Here we go. Marco and James. Now, this game has been played for 22 years. I'm just saying, it's been 22 years. And
3: what?
0: There's always a first. Here we go. James and Marco, question number 2. What is today's date?
4: Marco.
0: Did James get it out?
5: It's like I heard a s.
0: I heard a s. I didn't.
3: I didn't hear James at all.
0: Marco.
4: 19th. June.
0: Today's the 19th of June.
3: Yeah, it is.
0: Yeah. What is today's date?
3: Yeah.
0: Did you know we were working today?
3: No one's ever asked that question before?
5: You wrote that question 2 minutes ago.
2: I must have cut out again.
0: You must have cut out.
3: Yeah, James, we didn't
0: all
3: hear
0: we heard
3: you
0: was
3: all.
0: S.
3: Nothing.
0: Honest to God, we heard an S sound and that was it. Okay, Marco's on the board.
3: Woo!
0: With arguably the worst question in the history of the game.
3: Oh, there's been worse.
0: Here we go. James and Marco, shout out your name when you think you know the answer. Who is the cowboy in the movie Toy Story?
2: James.
4: Marco.
0: James.
2: Woody.
0: Welcome back to the hall.
3: Woo!
6: Welcome back to the Hall of Fame. Good job, Dave.

0: James, you're going back into the Hall of Fame. Marco, 10 years. You played pretty well today after being absent for 10. Why 10 years, Marco? Where have you been?
1: I've been 1 through 9 every time. 3 times.
0: Oh. All right, listen. It's good to have you on, Marco. Thank you. Have a great weekend. James, when was the last time you were in the Hall of Fame?
2: 2022.
0: Okay. You do. Welcome back in. You want to play in the Tournament of Champions at the end of the year?
2: Oh, absolutely.
0: Okay, I was hoping.
2: That's next week, right?
0: It
2: took so long.
0: It does feel like you've been playing. It might already be November. I got to check. No, because there was a date question. I know what date it is now. It is June 19th. Marco did get one right. Hang on, dude.
3: Okay, Father's Day. Everybody be nice to your dad. Maybe just leave him alone. Some peace and quiet. And don't ask me for money. Your kids are annoying.
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0: 94.5 The Buzz. Good morning, Rod Ryan Show. Well, there you go. That was worth coming in for. That fresh out of bed head-to-head game. Congratulations to James, man. Play that victory speech.
1: The fresh out of bed head-to-head challenge. Here's your current champion.
2: Good morning, everybody. This is two-time Hall of Famer James. It's taken a couple of years, but it's so good to be back in the hall. So now the next thing left to do is to win the whole thing. Join me at the end of the year, and I may just do that. Bitches.
0: Mo, you said he's Hall of Famer number 11?
3: 11. It looks like number 11.
0: 11 people in the hall.
3: How you feeling about that, Alex?
0: Alex says, well, he feels that five more people can get in.
3: Yeah.
0: Come on. Let's go. Let's load up that Hall of Fame to have a great tournament of champions at the end of the year.
4: It's the Funk Fact of the Day. We make you look smart in front of your buddies. It's the Fun Fact of the Day.
0: You can blame us working on me. I planned out my fun facts, and then I looked at them for Friday, and I said, these are so good, we can't take the day off.
3: We got to be there.
0: We have to be there. These fun facts are so great. How great are they, Rod? Well, let's just get rolling. Sled dogs wear mascara to help cut down the glare of the sun. And if Mo's over there thinking, maybe it's Maybelline, you'd be right.
3: No way.
0: According to one musher, they'll often use a simple waterproof mascara like Maybelline on the lighter colored dogs, applying the makeup to the fur around the eyes, not the actual lashes. You kidding me right now? You were going to sleep in for that. You were going to sleep in instead of that. Now, moving on. In the past, soccer balls were brown, and then they were bleached white. Now, hang in there with me. The black pentagons were introduced for television at the 1970 World Cup to show viewers the position and rotation of the ball, particularly on the black and white TVs of the day. See why I wanted to come in?
3: Here we are.
0: I see. Now, here we go. Let's get dog owners fighting against one another.
3: Oh, jeez.
0: According to canine psychologists, are you ready for the smartest dog breed? Oh, my dog's the smartest ever.
5: My dog is perfect. He's such a good boy. Such a good girl. Voo, you're the smartest ever.
0: No, you're not. No, you're not.
3: Actually.
0: The smartest dog breed in the world is the Border Collie.
6: Wow, that's neat.
0: That was Lassie.
3: Yeah.
0: Super old reference, Lassie. Poodles are next, followed by German Shepherds, Golden Retrievers, and Doberman Pinschers.
4: It's the Funk Fact of the Day. We make you look smart in front of your buddies. It's the Fun Fact of the Day.
0: I wasn't going to stay home today. Now you guys know that stuff? It's huge.
3: I didn't know poodles were smart. I would have never guessed poodles.
7: I did not either.
0: I didn't know either because I've been told, sorry if you own one, labradoodles are not very smart. And I figured, well...
3: Is that cross-genetic sizing-y?
0: One.
3: Yeah. Did we mess up somewhere?
0: I've heard labradoodles are dumb. I'm sorry. I just heard that. I don't know if it's true. They are. What are you giving away?
3: Ooh, I have Baby Metal Hailstorm tickets. They're going to be in the Woodlands September 25th, and we want you there if you know this flashback.
0: All right.
8: It's your fun fact flashback.
0: What did we talk about yesterday? Yeah, not good. Americans are collectively getting 2.6 billion of these every month now. 713-212-5945.
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0: Okay, well, he took my advice. I said, you know what, Hal? Markets are closed today. You don't have to come in, but you should tell us about what happened yesterday. Hey, Hal.
10: Hey, Rodney.
0: There he is.
10: It was a good day on Wall Street. The Dow was up 72 points. We stand right now at 51,564. NASDAQ up 496 to 26,517. Benchmark 10-year treasury, that's at a 4.45% in oil. That stands at $77.24 a barrel. 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The big duds, Chase, Chevron, in Salesforce. The economic calendar this morning, well, it's all clear, and the markets are closed today due to Juneteenth. That's it. I'm out of here. This is Hal Lynn, Managing Director with Raymond James, reporter for the Rod Ryan Show. From Raymond James on San Felipe and Augusta, and don't forget to always rock out with your stock out.
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0: 94.5 The Buzz. Good morning, Rod Ryan Show. Okay, we got to move. First, you know what? What did I do? I made it. Apparently, border collies and collies are different. I got collie people on my ass right now.
1: Rod, what have you done?
0: Lassie was a collie, not a border collie.
1: Oh, God bless her.
0: All right, so boom.
2: I'll be straightening that out.
0: I made it to June 19th, my first mistake of the year.
3: It's your fun fact.
0: Oh, I was trying to go all year without one mistake.
1: And wow, now you've done it.
0: First one. Marina, good morning.
4: Good morning.
0: How are you?
4: I'm doing well. How are you?
0: I was doing good until these collie people are attacking me. I'm fine. I'm good. Americans are collectively getting 2.6 billion of these every month. What are they?
4: Telemarketers.
0: Yeah.
5: Telemarketers. Yeah.
0: And robocalls. You're right. Congratulations. You just won the Fun Fact Flashback. What are you giving her?
1: We got tickets for Baby Metal, Hailstorm, and you, Marina. 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Ticketmaster.com for everyone else. You don't want to miss that show. Congrats, sister.
0: Way to go.
4: Thank you.
0: All right. Way to go. Thanks for being up early with us. Hang on the phone. Chili's going to set you up. Yeah, my guy Alex, we're running behind, but he's sitting on that $500. He's got a question coming up for you, but right now I got Mo in Houston's headlines.
1: Thank you, sir. Our first extreme heat warning of 2026 is now over, but feels like temperatures are expected to reach 112 today. Yes, we do have a 40% chance of scattered thunderstorms popping up later in the day and more for our Saturday. Nationally, the headline is that the U.S. and Iran peace talks have been postponed. VP Vance was planning to go to Switzerland. We've been talking about that all week, right?
0: Yeah.
1: Well, he had to cancel his planned trip. Why? Because of the intense new Israeli strikes in Lebanon that have cast further doubt over efforts to end the war. We're all annoyed by these maxing trends. You know, they put like a word and then put maxing at the end. And every time I see a new one, I'm like, what the hell is that? So I Google it. Turns out the majority of folks agree with me. We're all Googling these idiotic trends to find out what they are. And now Google has released their most annoying maxing trends of 2026. Friction maxing is number one. We're Googling it because I don't know. Friction maxing.
0: Anything that like is causing you to slow down?
1: You would think. Things that are deliberately making things harder. Like taking cold showers, deleting a delivery app from your phone. The horror! Parking too far away to force yourself to walk.
0: That's friction maxing. That might be the dumbest one yet.
1: Y'all, I'm sorry about this list, but Google was right. Rod, Shark Week kicks off next Friday. Are you pumped?
0: I used to be. I don't know. I'm sorry. If you're still into it, that's great.
1: They've been trying really hard, and Discovery Channel just announced their lineup of content yesterday. The major headline this year, K-pop. No joke. Their first special is called K-pop Shark Heroes. The people that are voice actors from the K-pop Demon Hunters are going to come back and do this special.
0: They're trying so hard to keep it relevant.
1: Mm-hmm.
0: I caught them lying a couple years ago, like it was a documentary. I was led to believe it was a documentary, and then it wasn't real, and then they kind of got busted, and now they're a little bit more honest with what they're doing. And then there was the mermen. There was a mermen thing.
1: That was when you're out?
0: That's why I'm like, I'm done.
1: Is the K-pop not bringing you back?
0: I don't know what's real and what's fake anymore. Okay. You used to kind of learn stuff during Shark Week.
1: Trying to educate people.
0: And then you're watching Love K-pop. Island Shark Week.
1: Sharkweek.com for the complete lineup. And last but not least, I spent my morning commute committed to getting y'all the tea on the Jelly Roll divorce.
0: You're such a loser. She walked in with the earbuds in. She goes, I'm listening to Bunny.
1: Bunny? XO. It's been 4 days since the news was leaked by TMZ about this divorce filing. And last night, Jelly Roll was at a concert and he said, listen to Bunny's podcast. That's where you're going to get all the details.
5: Did they do this just to get her podcast ratings? Like, were they like, yes. What if her ratings are already through the roof. Just to get numbies.
1: They claim they're still best friends. They claim they're still going to have a child. You know, they've been working on that, IVF. They're still going to do it, even though they are divorced. He's dating other people. She claims she's never getting married again. He was her third marriage. It's just like a roller coaster. She wasn't blindsided.
5: Bunny's okay.
1: She's going to be okay. She told him to file the papers. They were fighting.
0: And she said nobody cheated.
1: Nobody cheated. It's an hour I can't get back in my life.
5: Also made sure to say that like 17 times in the clip I saw, so that definitely makes me believe that they're not.
1: They both claim they did not cheat. Those are Houston's headlines.
5: We didn't ask, but definitely nobody cheated.
0: Let's go, Alex.
5: All right. Yesterday at the World Cup, Czechia and South Africa played to a 1-1 draw. Switzerland beat Bosnia. Canada blew out Qatar. And Mexico got by South Korea. Today, fire that music up, buddy.
0: Oh, yeah?
5: Oh, cool. Our thing is not.
0: It's okay.
5: Wait, there we go.
0: I'm standing by.
5: There we go. That's over here. Team USA is going to play their second World Cup game today when they take on Australia this afternoon in Seattle. That's going to kick off at 2 o'clock, and you can watch it on Fox. In baseball, the Astros are back in action tonight. They're going to open up a weekend series with the Guardians at Daikin Park. Tatsuya Ime is going to be on the mound for the Astros, going up against Cleveland's Tanner Bibee. First pitches at 7:10. You can listen to the game on our sister station, Sports Talk 790. But right now, this is it. If you'd like to win $500, you got to know that baseball is back on NBC. Biggest stars, the biggest teams, the biggest stage all season long this Sunday. An NL East rivalry that you don't want to miss. It's going to be Bryce Harper and the Philadelphia Phillies hosting Juan Soto and the New York Mets. It all begins Sunday at 6. Sunday Night Baseball only on NBC, KPRC2, and streaming on Peacock. If you can answer this question correctly, you will be winning $500.
0: Wow.
5: The question this week is, this Astro edged out teammate Jose Altuve for the most home runs on the team last season. He hit 27 home runs to Altuve's 26. Who is it? Need the name.
0: $500.
5: Need the name, and $500 is yours. 713-212-5945 if you know the answer.
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5: Yeah.
0: Every Friday. This is the last week, though. Good morning, Rod Ryan Show. Who we got?
11: This is Mitch.
0: Holy craps.
1: Mm-hmm.
0: Mitch, listen to my guy, what? Alex, and listen to his question carefully.
5: All right, Mitch, my good friends at NBC and Peacock have $500 if you can answer this. This Astro edged out teammate Jose Altuve for the most home runs of the team last season. He hit 27 to Altuve's 26. Who is it?
11: That would be Christian Walker.
5: That is correct.
0: Oh, my.
1: Okay.
0: Dude.
5: $500.
11: Oh, my God. Thank you guys so much.
1: Thank you.
5: Thank you, our friends at NBC and Peacock, specifically on Sunday Night Baseball.
0: How happy are you that we got up and came into work today when we didn't have to, Mitch?
1: It's for you.
0: It's an iHeart holiday today, and we came in for you.
1: Mm-hmm.
0: We came in for you.
11: I appreciate you guys so much. Thank you for coming into work today.
0: $500 out the door, Mitchie.
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8: It's officially summer. 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
1: Yo.
0: Who's this?
1: This is Fabian.
0: Fabian, you're caller number 10. I got beer for you. I got beer.
1: Let's go, baby.
0: I got some beer, dude. Where are you from, Fabian?
1: Nice.
0: Where are you from?
1: From Houston, from the mean streets of Denver Harbor.
0: Oh, God.
2: Denver Harbor.
0: No wonder Chili put you through. He's a, like, I think,
1: yeah, I told him.
0: I think Chili's like the part-time mayor over there, Denver Harbor.
1: Yeah. I always see him driving around over there.
2: Oh, Chili.
0: Like, there goes the mayor and Betty White driving through Denver Harbor. Congratulations, Fabian. Enjoy your beers, man. Have a great weekend, okay?
1: Man, thank you. You guys, too.
0: Thank you so much. Thank you. Hang on, Fabian. Happy Father's Day to all the dads out there that are, all the good dads that are getting it done, doing it right. I'm looking at a guy right there that's doing it right, Alex. Right there. You got big Father's Day plans?
3: I don't even know.
0: Really?
2: Oh, you like it like that?
0: Just like a passenger princess this weekend?
3: Probably going to both my parents and the in-laws, so yeah.
0: Okay.
2: What about you, Rod?
3: Yeah, how's yours going?
0: Papa's Steakhouse.
2: Boom!
0: Is
2: that your choice?
0: It is. And, it is the most gangster restaurant in the city of Houston.
2: That's fair.
0: The original one on Westheimer.
2: Yeah.
0: It's gangster. It's Chicago gangster. Look, it's awesome. It is so great. And London's going to go. So
2: what does London order at Papa's Steakhouse?
0: She's been told by me that it's probably the best crab cake in the city.
2: And she's down with that?
0: She's down with the crab cake. So awesome. she's excited to try that. And yeah, she likes some steak.
2: It's good.
0: Yeah, maybe some...
2: Sorry for you.
0: Petite. I know.
2: No, that's good.
0: I shouldn't be paying, right? Am I paying? Wait a minute. Hang on a second. I'm not supposed to be reaching for my wallet at the end of this thing.
2: Lennon got a job?
3: Yeah, she's been working.
0: All right. Well, again, happy Father's Day, early Father's Day to all the fathers out there. We got to take a break. I do want to talk some Father's Day. This is what I put up, and I'll let you guys think about it. It just quite simply says on our Facebook page, what did your dad say to you? Give me one of his lines. Mm-hmm. Was there any advice? Was there anything that he said regularly? What did your dad say to you is what I'm going to be asking you guys coming up. But they're already talking about it on our Facebook page, so please add to that. There's been some fun Father's Day things over the last couple of days. We will also come back with what's trending and some Five Finger Death Punch tickets. Stay there.
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32: 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Good morning, Rod Ryan Show. Thank you so much for rolling with us on this Free Beer Friday. Mo's got some great tickets coming up for you, but Alex wants to tell you what's trending.
33: Speaking of Mo, I need you to help me with the pronunciation. Is it Carlos Menija?
32: my ninja.
5: Name?
33: Carlos Mencia is trending. The comedian was arrested for felony tax fraud. Yeah, he forgot. It's an Olympic year. You got to pay those taxes.
6: Every year.
33: Olympic year.
5: I recommend doing it every year. But
33: I'm on the every Olympic year plan. And I've been good so far.
5: Didn't work out for this guy.
33: Carlos Mencia clearly not following my lead.
6: You're going to be trending.
33: I
6: don't know about
33: that.
6: You don't pay those taxes.
33: I determine what trends on this show, so I will not be trending. Barack Obama is trending. He opened his presidential library yesterday in Chicago. It looks pretty sweet. The building looks pretty cool.
6: It's a different looking building, for sure.
33: Yeah. I don't want to go hang out there. They should have put it right by the bean.
6: There's a lot of people protesting there. I mean, you know, there's always going to be that.
33: Books?
6: No, there's a bunch of guys that say that built it that didn't get paid.
33: Yeah, that seems bad.
6: Yeah,
5: it does seem bad.
33: I don't think Barack had anything to do with that. So no. I wouldn't like ruin his day.
6: I don't know anything more about it, but there's a bunch of people saying like, "Hey, they owe us a lot of money for building that place.
33: You should probably get paid."
6: Yeah,
33: big fan of people getting paid for their jobs. And then USA Australia is trending. They play at 2 o'clock today. It's the U.S.'s second game. We can pretty much secure our spot in the knockout stage with a win and set ourselves up to win the group. I think we win the group if Paraguay wins against Turkey and we beat Australia.
6: Is Australia any good?
33: Australia's 1-0. We're also 1-0.
6: Okay.
33: And we beat the heck out of Paraguay last week. So we're going to probably kick Australia's ass.
6: Okay? I hope you're right.
33: This was trending on 94.5 The Buzz.
6: All right, Mo, what you got?
5: I have a pair of tickets to Five Finger Death Punch. They're with Cody Jinks, September 27th in the Woodlands. Tickets are on sale now. Ticketmaster.com or... for caller 10, we have a pair. 713-212-5945.
6: You know what else we needed to do today?
5: What?
6: Come on! Are you kidding me? It's like, I need it now. Like, I need it. I need to jump around on Fridays. And some of you had told me the same. But this is what kind of lets you know that, oh yeah, that weekend just around the corner. All right, you're calling in for those tickets. Let's jump around with House of Pain. 94.

0: 94.5 The Buzz. Thank you for jumping with us. It must be Friday in the 7 o'clock hour. Oh, look at that, right on time, 7:30. Good morning, everybody. Let's go over to the phones. Good morning. Who's this?
1: This is Jimmy. Jim.
0: Jimmy, you're caller number 10. What does caller 10 get him?
2: Well, that means he gets a pair of tickets to Five Finger Death Punch with special guest Cody Jinx, September 27th at the Woodlands Pavilion. Tickets are on sale for everyone else. 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
0: Way to go, Jimmy.
1: Let's go, USA.
0: Yeah, USA. Dude, yeah. Don't get me fired up right now. I'm already fired up, okay? Don't go doing that to me.
1: Man, I'm already fired up. Oh. Great Friday today.
0: Come on. That's why I wanted to be here with you guys today. All right, thank you, Jimmy. Go USA. Awesome. Have a great weekend. USA, right. Australia today. 2 o'clock, Alex?
3: 2 o'clock.
0: 2 p.m. And where are you? You got parties this weekend.
3: Tonight, I'll be doing the USA Victory Party at Chapman and Kirby.
0: That's
3: on Lamar Street. I'll be there from 7 to 9, hanging out with my good friends at Neutral, the official hard seltzer of the World Cup. And then tomorrow night, I'll be at Sunset Rooftop, 8 to 10 p.m. That's on Dallas Street, all in that Fan Fest area.
0: All right. I like the sound of that. And I like the sound of a USA victory party today.
3: That's what I'm going to turn into.
0: Oh, my God. Neutrals. They better order more.
3: Give me some nudies.
0: Tell that bar to order more. I know
3: nudies all day.
0: I know Camillo's got them loaded up, but more. Send more Neutrals.
3: Cannot have enough.
0: No, I don't think you can. I don't think you can. Father's Day weekend. Father's Day on Sunday. I hope all you dads, you great dads out there that are doing it right, I hope you have a wonderful weekend. I hope you get taken care of like the king that you are. On our Facebook page this morning, I was curious, did your dads ever say anything to you? Were they known for a saying, or did they have some advice? Were they the dad joke guy? Everybody's dad was a little different. My dad was all over the place. So I'm asking people on Facebook, what did your dad say to you? Give me a line. Give me something that he used. I started you guys off with two. I've told you the story before where I was... My dad's just wild. My dad had, just man strength. My dad was man strength. But he's watching me change a tire. And I cannot get this lug nut for the life of me. Okay. And I'm just... And my dad just looked at me. He's like, here, let me help you. Don't strain your milk. I'm like, what?
2: Don't strain your milk.
0: Don't strain your milk. Don't strain your milk. Let me help you. And then he just pushed me out of the seat. He's like... My son's a puss. But the other line that he used on me that kind of did stick with me was, and he said it to me a couple of times, it's, don't tell people you're a hard worker. Show them you work hard. And that really kind of made sense. Good and bad, because my dad, that's all he did was work. My old man, that's all he did was work. So I don't remember him being at my baseball games or anything. My dad worked constantly. That's what he did. I'm asking you guys, what did your dad say? Give me a line from your dad. Victoria, I love... Oh, why'd you do that to me? I just lost my internet. Oh, here she... Oh, God. I'm doing a bit right now. You can't do that to me. There's Victoria. Measure twice, cut once.
2: Oh, yeah, that's a dad thing to
0: I
2: say.
0: Know my dad said that, for sure. She says, that man could build anything.
2: Aww.
0: Jacob says, you're gonna have bills... To the day you die. Hell, you're going to have bills even after you die. That's a dad thing to say. Christy, if you're going to be dumb, you got to be tough.
2: I love that.
3: That's a good one.
2: I love that. Sounds like exactly the same era of what my dad said to me.
0: I think all parents just thought their kids were dumb. My dad thought I was dumb. My dad knew I was dumb.
3: Kids are dumb, dude.
0: Yeah, kids are dumb.
2: It's true.
3: But in the grand scheme of things, they're young. They don't learn as much stuff as we know.
0: I had a friend. You want to talk about something weird to say to kids?
2: Mm-hmm.
0: Let's say we're playing cards.
2: Okay.
0: It's like me and four of our friends. We're sitting around, we're playing cards. He'd walk in and he'd say, this is a true story. He'd walk in and he'd say, a grenade could take all of you right now. Take you all out right now.
3: That's what grenades do, though.
2: Why?
0: Why would you say that to kids?
2: Yeah, what was the point of that?
0: What do you want us to do? Split up? We're playing cards.
3: He's having a NAMM flashback.
0: We're kids. We're playing a board game or something.
2: Can you just look at him and blink and keep playing?
0: He would walk in and say, a grenade would take all of you out right now. Now, that must be some military training
3: or something.
0: What would
3: you say back? Yeah, probably.
2: Thanks.
3: I guess.
0: What's the radius of this grenade? Do you want us to split up right now?
3: Should we be playing cards that far away? It's hard to play cards.
0: Can we not hang out? And then he'd giggle and leave the room. This guy said this to us on more than one occasion, that a grenade would take us all right now. Take us all out.
3: You walk out just a pussy.
0: What a thing. Can you imagine my daughter playing with her friends and I say that to them?
3: You should start doing that.
0: No!
3: Take you all out.
0: I could.
2: No.
0: They wouldn't know how to process that.
2: No, just slow.
3: I kind of like that, though. Like, it stuck with you.
2: I'm going to start using it.
0: It stuck with me. And right now, in this group, Chili's the only one safe. A grenade would take us out, and Chili would be okay.
3: Well, depending on what kind of grenade it was. I don't know. He might get some shrapnel.
0: I think he'd be okay, though. He's smart. He doesn't, roll with the pack.
3: He's very elusive, too.
0: We operate under that, lone survivor thing. You got to put one guy in another room in case that's something happens.
3: And Chili's the guy that we trust the most.
2: Carry on.
0: It's good to know, as I'm flashing back now to that, a grenade would not take out the whole show.
2: That's good.
0: Just us. Chili would be fine.
2: That is smart.
3: That is smart.
0: All right, that's what they're talking about on our Facebook page right now.
4: Sunday. Father's Day and the summer solstice collide in one massive celebration. 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Watch Dad as he absorbs maximum daylight with minimum effort. No mowing the lawn. No doing chores. 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And make absolutely no plans whatsoever. The sun may reach its highest point in the sky, but Dad's feet will reach their highest point in the recliner. It's the summer solstice. It's Father's Day. 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

0: morning, Rod Ryan Show, Breaky Benjamin and Breathe. You know they got a great show coming up with Chevelle. You can still get tickets through Ticketmaster location or just keep listening to us. I imagine we'll be having more opportunities for you to win tickets to all of these great shows like Black Label Society and Zach Sabbath. We got those tickets coming your way at 8:20. Then I can't wait the last hour of the show. We can get in more like dad-isms or dad advice. That's what people are writing on our Facebook page right now. Matthew said, one of my dad's lines, better to stay quiet and look dumb than to open your mouth and confirm it. It's good. Joshua says, my dad would always say, your ass is grass and I'm the lawnmower. These are great. What the hell is wrong with you, boy? Says John.
1: Yeah.
0: All right, so that's on our Facebook page as we're celebrating dads, getting ready for Father's Day weekend here. 8 o'clock, another key word is coming your way. 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
1: 94.5 The Buzz. Welcome back. Rod Ryan's show. Free Beer Friday? Yeah. Got a case of beer coming up for you. Got a key word that we're going to ask you to enter at thebuzz.com. You'll hear it on the air. Then you'll enter it at thebuzz.com. Entering you to win $2,500, all right? Next chance will be at 11, but get in on that 8 o'clock one, all right? We'd love to get a winner in the morning. Okay, Mo, what you got for Houston's headlines?
2: Well, thank you, sir. Our first extreme heat warning of 2026 is now over.
1: You weren't joking, man. It was disgustingly hot yesterday.
2: It really was. Topped 113 in Houston, but the heat index value in Bay City, 121. The heat warning is now replaced with the heat advisory that will last through all of our day today. Peaking between like 105, 110. We do have a 40% chance for scattered thunderstorms popping up later in the day. It's looking like mostly north of I-10, but scattered thunderstorms predicted for tomorrow for our Saturday as well. Big day for Team USA today. USA, Australia this afternoon. But our headlines come out of the FIFA Fan Festival and Shell Energy Stadium.
1: Okay.
2: Both hit capacity yesterday for viewing parties for the Mexico versus South Korea match. Thousands of fans turned up to watch the highly anticipated games. Extra steamy, dangerous with that heat. Just be prepared if you're going to be in the area this weekend. Ask Alex where to hang out. He's going to be at all the cool places.
3: Yeah.
2: But the next game at Houston Stadium, aka NRG, is Saturday, right? Netherlands takes on Sweden at noon. And I also read that fans of both the teams have some pregame parties where apparently thousands of fans will go from those pregame parties and march to Houston Stadium. One of them starts at Rice.
3: That's the orange bus.
1: I was going to ask, is the orange bus here?
3: The Netherlands Ultras, yeah.
1: So cool.
2: And they march.
1: Yeah.
2: So just, like, if you're in the area and you're like, what in the heck is going on? No, be aware, okay? This is your heads up.
1: Gotcha.
2: Also heads up that Father's Day is Sunday. It's go time. You're probably a little late. Last year, we spent $24 billion on dads, and it's going to be up this year. 77% of people plan to celebrate, and we spend on average $226 on our fathers. What are you getting this year?
1: You remember the Mother's Day number? Because it's got to be...
2: I know! You're so ridiculous.
1: I'm just saying, I'm sure ours is lower. It's all right. We're cooler about it.
2: Are you?
1: Yes, we are.
2: You never hear me whine about it as much as y'all do.
1: Not me. I'm a cool mom.
2: Greeting cards, clothing, special outings, personal care items. Are those really what dads want? Those top the list. I also see a lot of deals and freebies for Father's Day, like Chipotle's doing a cool promotion. Golden Corral is on this list. Take care of your daddy. Okay, he's a comedian, and his name is Carlos Mencia.
1: Sure is.
2: He was arrested yesterday.
1: Uh-oh.
2: Apparently, a lot of people were like, oh, that must be a joke. It's not a joke. He's accused of stealing from the state of California. In the DA statement yesterday, they claim he failed to report $8.7 million in income. They say he was contacted almost 80 times between 2019 and 2024, but he never talked to them. One of California's biggest tax delinquents facing 12 felony charges.
1: Yeah, he's on the most wanted for tax evasion.
2: IRS is also after him.
1: He must be getting tax advice from Alex.
2: Alex, you gotta stop,
3: I
2: man.
3: Would have paid my taxes this year. It was an Olympic year.
1: He owes a lot of money. Carlos Mencia was such a nice guy.
2: Aww.
1: He came in, he was probably in the studio with us 5-6 times.
2: Yeah.
1: He was on top of the world. He had his own show, The Mind of Mencia. Mm-hmm. He was on top of the world. And then he got ambushed on stage by Joe Rogan.
3: Well, because he stole a bunch of jokes.
1: Well, that's what I'm saying. He got ambushed on stage. Joe Rogan picked up a mic and then outed him in front of that audience. And that went viral. Joe Rogan said, you stole jokes. And that's the worst thing that you can do as a comedian.
2: Yeah.
1: And apparently it was true. So the clip went viral. Mm-hmm. And I don't think Carlos Mencia ever recovered from that. I mean, he was to the point where he was doing the Toyota Center.
2: Yeah.
1: He got to that big. And now I don't know that he can sell out the Improv.
2: So no way he pays off.
1: And now he's going to be playing in the dining hall of the jail.
2: Yeah. Potentially 10 years in prison.
1: That's terrible.
2: Hellfest Music Festival kicks off in France this weekend.

0: And officially yesterday, they unveiled a new 20-foot Aussie statue. And I am the first to admit that if someone's making a statue, I'm not always convinced by it. But this one is so freaking good.
1: Go to this statue maker because
0: this guy's awesome.
1: Whoever made this statue got it right.
0: The festival posted about the unveiling, saying thank you to everyone for everything you did. But they did thank Sharon for her help and support with this. She missed the unveiling because she had an unexpected hospital visit earlier in the week. So
1: that's a big thing to miss.
0: I'll have to look more into that. Hopefully she's okay. But do check out the pictures of the statue because it's very impressive. Those are Houston's headlines.
2: Yesterday at the World Cup, Czechia and South Africa played to a 1-1 draw. Switzerland beat Bosnia 4-1. Canada blew out Qatar 6-0. And Mexico got by South Korea 1-0. Today, Team USA is going to play their second World Cup game when they take on Australia this afternoon in Seattle. That'll kick off at 2 o'clock, and you can watch it on Fox. In baseball, the Astros are going to be back in action tonight. They're going to open up a weekend series with the Guardians. Tetsuya Ime will be on the mound for the Astros going up against Cleveland's Tanner Bibee. First pitch is at 7:10. 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That is what's going on in sports.
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1: Good morning.
0: Hello, who's this?
1: This is Dean.
0: Dean, the dancing machine. Dean?
1: Yes, sir.
0: Caller number 10, congratulations. I'm going to give you the third case of beer today. Thank you to our friends over at Specs for hooking us up with the beers. Congratulations, dude.
1: That is awesome.
0: Yeah,
1: good
0: Dean.
1: Good way to start out a Friday.
0: That is a great way to start out a Friday. Dean, you got big plans this weekend?
1: I'm going to go see the Astros tomorrow.
0: That's a great way.
2: Good for you.
0: That's a great way to hang out this weekend, dude. Good for you, man. Have a great time. Go Astros. Yes. Dean, have a great weekend. Thank you.
1: Thank you.
0: Hang on for me. One case of beer left. You should be entering that keyword. I don't even know what it was. I wasn't paying attention. I was doing some other things. You should be entering that keyword at thebuzz.com to try to win that $2,500. Next chance with Jeremy at 11. Does that sound right? That was a question.
2: Yes. 11?
0: I think it's 11. 1 hour from now, I'll be talking to you guys even more than I am now. Is that possible? Yeah. Open phones Friday. We'll just go rapid fire one after another. We'll take your calls. Full disclosure, I'm a big Olivia Rodrigo fan.
2: Same.
0: I'm a big fan. I think she's really super talented. So I'm reading this interview. I didn't watch the interview, but I'm reading what she said. And she said she has smelled fans in the audience who are wearing diapers at these big festivals. Hear me out. It's a concert trend that is happening, and this has to stop. And she says she can smell it. Fans are wearing diapers to keep their spot in the front row of these festivals.
2: Mm-hmm. They don't want to leave to go to the bathroom.
0: Not only is it gross for the people around them, but now one performer who is on stage, not even standing right next to that person, has said they can smell it. Olivia Rodrigo has confirmed this.
2: On stage.
0: She said she can smell it from the stage. She says she knows people are wearing diapers. I didn't know this. That's like a joke. Anytime somebody's wearing a diaper, mm-hmm. I always think about that crazy astronaut woman that was driving in the car with the ropes.
2: What?
0: And the tubes and the duct tape.
2: What are you talking about?
0: Oh, it was like a local story. She wore a diaper, didn't want to like leave the road. How do you not know this?
2: I've never heard that story before.
0: Oh my God.
2: What?
0: I've just set up your whole weekend.
2: Is there a documentary?
0: It's local. It's an astronaut.
2: Astronaut
0: in a diaper. Just do that. You'll get there.
2: Diaper.
0: Yeah, you'll get there. In a car. Crazy. Psycho.
2: Lisa. Allegedly wearing adult diapers during a 900-mile cross-country drive from Houston to Orlando, Florida.
0: How do you not know this? Back to my girl, Olivia Rodrigo. Quote, I have been to certain concerts and certain festivals where people wear diapers so they can be front row of the show. And that's been an experience as a performer that I have smelled. That's gross.
2: Yeah.
0: I just assumed that those people were fasting or
2: going
0: didn't drink anything
2: going.
0: Or taking something, salt pills or I don't know, whatever makes you not pee. I just assumed that people were doing that. I get where you get that spot right up against the railing and you don't want to give it up. But wearing a diaper at a concert?
3: Yeah, dude.
0: I thought that was a joke. I didn't know that that was something that was happening.
2: You've never done it? I'm just teasing. I've never done it.
0: Over here, she's all diaped up for Lori Morgan.
2: Do that all the time.
3: Like you're sitting next to Jeff. Jeff's in the cubicle next to you. Like, what do you got going on this week? Like, I'm going to get diaped up and go see Olivia Rodrigo
2: at Bonnaroo. I swear I've heard of people using catheters as well.
0: I did not know
3: this. I sort
0: this.
3: Of get like that because it's like, but you're not sitting in it then.
2: Yeah, you have a tube and then it goes down in your boot.
3: It's still kind of weird.
2: I've seen that before.
3: But like,
0: all right,
3: you're just sitting in it.
2: It's really something.
0: Olivia Rodrigo can smell you. She can smell you. Imagine being the people that are next to them in the pit. Oh, gross.
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4: Rod Ryan Show. Got some Black Label Society tickets. Zach's going to pull double duty on this tour. He's also going to be opening for himself in his band, Zach Sabbath. Mo's got tickets for you. But first, let's check in with Alex. What you got? What's trending?
6: Juneteenth is trending.
4: Yeah.
6: The oldest nationally celebrated commemoration of the end of slavery, when in 1865 we had troops arrive in Galveston to let everyone know, hey, we are all freed men now.
4: Hey, you guys are 2 years too late.
6: Yeah. But it's Juneteenth today. So that is trending. Then Jelly Roll, obviously. America's favorite couple. They let us know that they're not cheating on each other. Weren't cheating on each other. Definitely nobody cheated. There was no one that cheated. She didn't cheat. He didn't cheat. Nobody cheated.
4: You think they're overdoing it on the nobody cheated?
6: I'm making sure that everybody knows nobody cheated.
4: Well, they're making sure
6: He didn't cheat. She didn't cheat. Okay? Don't say they cheated. They didn't cheat.
4: It's bad for both of their brands. I think somebody probably did stray.
6: Look, I don't see why they would say they didn't if they did.
4: But they have a unified front here, and they are trying to protect each brand.
6: And they're going to co-parent now.
4: That's weird that they're still going forward with the kid.
7: IVF situation?
4: Yeah.
6: So she is not currently pregnant.
7: She's not.
6: Didn't realize that.
7: They do have embryos.
6: I thought she was currently pregnant. No. But okay.
7: And I don't know if she's going to carry the baby. Like, she might be doing surrogate. I don't know the situation.
4: Oh, yeah,
7: I know
4: there
7: are embryos.
6: But most importantly, they are going to co-parent and nobody cheated.
7: Yes,
6: okay?
7: That's what I got.
4: That's what they're saying now. Until we come back on Monday,
6: well,
4: it'll
6: be a
4: different
6: story. Well, she's going to need a new podcast eventually.
4: Yes.
6: So, like, then that's the where we tell all the secrets. World Cup is trending. It's going to be trending forever, guys. It rocks right now. Mexico won. Canada won. There was an injury. Did you see the Canadian guy?
7: Oh,
6: you had to be tuned into that.
4: So, Miss
6: His
4: Christina,
6: leg just snapped in half.
4: Miss Christina, Chili's wife, told me that it was horrific.
6: Mm-hmm. Yeah, Chili sent
4: me
6: the video last night. I was driving, and at a light, I looked at it, and yeah, the sock was what was holding that guy's leg together.
4: Is it like, I mean, really old reference, sorry, but is it like Joe Theismann's leg when it was broke? Remember that?
6: Probably not as bad, but it was pretty bad.
4: Okay.
6: It was pretty bad. It was
4: all
6: pretty
4: right.
6: bad. But that's what's trending on 95 The Buzz.
4: Okay. I don't know why I always go back when I think leg injury.
6: That's the worst one you could possibly.
4: Is it the worst one ever?
6: Like, him and Alex Smith basically had the exact same one, but Joe Theismann is the one you think of.
4: It was so long ago. Was it LT that did it?
6: Taylor, yeah.
4: And, They just didn't have the rules that they have now, or they weren't quite as sensitive.
6: It was also just...
4: They just showed it.
7: It was football?
6: Lawrence,
4: yeah.
6: Oh,
4: sorry.
6: Yeah.
4: So, yeah, so Theismann's leg snapped.
6: Mm-hmm.
4: And you can see Lawrence Taylor is like
5: like distraught, crying.
6: He was
5: like, get over here, get over here. Like, look what I've done. And then they replayed it and showed it over and over again. They don't do that anymore.
6: No, that was the...
5: But that's the difference. And that's, I'm a kid when that happens. And that's the Joe Theismann. That's what I think of when I think of like a horrific leg break.
6: Willis McGahee, I always think back to in that national championship. That was really bad.
5: Yep. I remember that one. I remember
6: it was 2002.
5: Jim Kelly taking somebody out when he was the quarterback of the Bills, and he took somebody out after an interception. He snapped their leg, and they showed that on TV.
6: Yeah, Cam Scadaby last year had his, like, his foot was facing the wrong way.
5: Yeah.
6: And he tried to walk it off.
5: Oh, my God. So okay.
6: Like, yeah, like, there's some pretty gruesome ones. Yeah.
5: I don't like watching that stuff. Are we doing the tickets here?
7: Is that cool with you?
5: Yeah.
7: Because I've got these tickets burning a hole in my pocket for Black Label Society with Zach Sabbath, with Dark Chapel, September 2nd, Bayou Music Center, Ticketmaster.com, or for caller 10, 713-212-5945.
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0: 94.5 The Buzz. Good morning, Rod Ryan Show. Thank you. Rolling with us on this Free Beer Friday. Oh, yeah. Still Free Beer Friday. We've got another case coming your way straight up at 9 o'clock. Then it becomes Open Phones Friday. Speaking of phones, let's go over there right now. Good morning.
1: Good morning.
0: Hello. Who's this?
1: This is Steven. Hey, Rod.
0: Yo, man. You're caller number 10.
1: Hell yeah. Thank you so much, man.
0: Let's get you some
1: time listener, first time caller.
0: Ooh, I love hearing that, man. Thank you so much, Moj.
1: Yeah, man, I've been with y'all since 107.5, man. Love it.
0: Oh, my. Dude, Steven. That's early 2000s.
1: Oh, yeah, man. Thank y'all. I mean, y'all put a pep in my step every day, man. Thank you.
0: Steven, thank you so much.
2: We love that you're our winner today, Steven.
0: You were worth coming
1: thank
0: in for.
1: Thank you so much, man.
0: Hook him up.
2: Black thank Label so Society, Zach Sabbath, Steven, September 2nd. Put it on your towel, okay, friend?
1: Absolutely. Thank you so much. Can I do a shout-out?
0: Yeah, please do.
1: I got these tickets from my boy Rue, man. He's a huge Zach Wall fan, so these are coming to you, man.
0: Oh, that's so great. That's so great. Way to pay it forward. All right, Steven, have the best weekend, man. Thank you. What great energy that was. So, Rain, it's not a washout weekend.
2: No.
0: It's ridiculously hot with heat indices, but today, 10% chance of rain, 40% tonight, 30% on Saturday, 40% on Sunday in the morning. Father's Day is on Sunday. I don't know if I told you that yet. Just giving you a heads up. I know nobody cares, but, you know, it's Father's Day. It's a throwaway. Nobody cares. I'm not a conspiracy guy. I also don't live with my head in the sand either. But I just don't think that everything is like, oh, they're coming to get us type of deal. I don't know. I know that was a pretty broad statement. But I do know that there are things that are happening out there and they're not happening on accident. That whole thing of like when you're talking to your buddy about something. I'm talking to Alex over here and I'm talking about, you know, man, I missed out, man. I should have bought a Jack Hughes jersey or whatever. I'll pick up my phone, and then there's a Jack Hughes, you know, men's hockey jersey right there. That phone heard me say that. I believe that.
2: Yes.
0: It's not a conspiracy. I think that's really happening.
2: Yes, that's there technology.
0: Technology is happening. And I'm going to share something with you, and it's nothing against any of the companies here. It's just this is what they're doing, and it's kind of behind the scenes, but it's happening. And all you got to do is dig just a little bit and you'll see it. Let me talk about Papa John's for a second here. Papa John's recently partnered with NBC Universal and Instacart. Hear me out. They partnered with NBC Universal and Instacart to collect data on when various people might be out of groceries and may be more vulnerable to ordering pizza. Everything is becoming a science. Everything. So basically, this is like the Sports Center edition. Instacart would say what day of the week people usually order a restock. Instacart has that information on you.
2: Of course, we're creatures of habit. We do the same things. Yes.
0: Okay. Then on the days leading up to that day, Papa John's would serve those people pizza ads during Peacock and NBC Universal streaming content. You see how they're all working together?
2: Yeah, so when you see the pizza on TV, you're like, oh, that sounds great. Oh, I don't really have groceries. Order.
0: Papa John's is basically spying on your refrigerator and knows when you might be vulnerable to ordering pizza. It's come down to that kind of science. The ad, and maybe some of you have already seen this, the ad might even say, light on groceries? or is your fridge empty? And then they would put up a QR code on the app or the website. Mm-hmm. And like I said, some people said that they've already seen these.
2: That's funny.
0: The campaign launched about a month ago. Now, we don't know if it's working or not, but they do pour a lot of money into this. And these partnerships, all of these companies are working together. And they say that their goal was to help, to be helpful to hungry customers without being too creepy. This is really straddling that line.
2: The too creepy line.
3: But learning every habit that you ever have right. at all times.
0: Listen, every website is tracking where you go.
2: Your debit card is tracking everywhere you go.
0: Correct. I don't sit around and think about this stuff and it doesn't ruin my day. Some of it's incredible. Some of it to me, I find completely incredible. But that's where these businesses are going next level. And they're part, hey, you have this ability to track this.
2: We need
0: you. And then
2: you
0: have this, and then I'm trying to do this. What if we all work together? They know when your fridge is running low, and they're gonna say, "Don't go grocery shopping today. Order a pizza instead." It's kind of genius.
2: Genius.
0: It's and scary, creepy,
2: right? Yeah, but it's genius.
0: Pretty amazing the stuff that's happening.
4: My dad gave me a kidney. And when that failed, he gave me another kidney. And then a third kidney.
5: Happy Father's Day to all the amazing dads.
6: Well, my dad left mom for a Brazilian stripper.
5: And to all the smart dads, too.
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0: 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With two lead singers, 3 days grace with Kill Me Fast. Buzz-o-ween. That's it. Buzz-o-ween. Right around Halloween. October is going to be ridiculous around these parts. Concert after concert every weekend. And then we're going to be telling you, we're going to be sending the shows during the week as well. Just be prepared now. Start sleeping now to get ready for October around here. It's going to be crazy. We still have tickets. We got beer coming up at 9, open phones, and then Buck Cherry, Blackstone Cherry tickets are coming on Mo the Show today. Now, it's my first mention on the air. Today's Friday. Some of you are getting paid. I haven't gone to look at the Rob Ryan Show Cares online store, but we do have a store up and running with all of our new summer merchandise, and all the money goes to buying backpacks full of school supplies for local children that need the help, working with our friends over at Houston Children's Charity. So Friday, payday for some of you. If you could, go check out the stuff that we got in the store. If you don't want any of our stuff, I understand. That's great. My feelings aren't hurt. If you can drop some money in there, there's a place to donate as well. All right? But I'd like to get a little something for your money. So check out the store.
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2: 94.5 The Buzz. Good morning, Rod Ryan Show on this free Beer Friday. About six minutes away from another case of beer. Okay, we can hit that mark. Let's check in with Mo again on Houston's headlines. What you got?
3: Thank you. Our first extreme heat warning of 2026 is now under our belts. Yesterday, Bay City, 121 heat index value.
2: God, that's stupid.
3: It is stupid. Today, we're well on our way to highs, but not that high. Heat index values peaking like between 105 and 110. We do have a 40% chance for scattered thunderstorms popping up later in the day. Scattered thunderstorms predicted for our Saturday as well. All right, nationally, U.S. and Iran peace talks have been postponed. We've been talking all week about how VP Vance was supposed to go to Switzerland to sign some stuff. That's all been canceled. Why? Well, because of the intense new Israeli strikes in Lebanon that have cast further doubt over efforts to end the war. Rod, I know we're all annoyed by the maxing trends. Kids put a word before maxing, and every time I see a new one, I'm like, what in the hell is that? And
2: yeah.
3: We're Googling it.
2: It's happening a lot.
3: Well, it turns out Google just released their list of the most annoying maxing trends based on what we're all looking up, and the number one of the year is friction maxing.
2: You talked about that one earlier.
3: Yeah.
2: It's like doing things the difficult way.
3: Yeah, like taking a cold shower.
2: Give me another one.
3: Delivery apps. Another maxing.
2: I want to know if I'm maxing at anything.
3: Cortisol maxing. Living in a way that seems designed to maximize stress hormones, like overworking, doom strolling, or maybe sleeping in too late.
2: I might be doing that. Well, I'm not sleeping in. Well, give me another maxing.
3: Chud maxing was the number three most Googled this year.
2: Chudding? What's chud?
3: Chud.
2: Alex, what's chud? You know these things.
4: Do not know that.
3: What? Ironically, embracing the taste, habits, or aesthetic that is associated with uncultured internet chuds. Example. Eating gas station food.
2: Like you're a chud if you do that?
3: Wearing cargo shorts.
2: You're a chud.
3: Or sharing loud opinions online. People that do that are chuds. So if you're chud maxing, you're making fun of those people and doing it as well.
2: Is anybody chudding in this room? Sharing loud opinions online? Under an assumed name?
3: I would
4: my own name.
3: Hey, Shark Week kicks off next Friday. That used to be so cool, and they're trying so hard. Discovery Channel just announced their lineup of content, and the major headline this year is K-pop. No joke, their first special.
2: That's really
3: Friday
2: bad.
3: Is called K-pop Shark Heroes.
2: They're trying everything they can to stay
3: cool,
2: I guess. Yeah.
3: For a while, it was cool.
2: For a long time. I mean, Shark Week's been going on for 30 years. Maybe longer.
3: Yeah. I don't know if K-pop's going to do it for him, but if you want to see the full lineup, we've got it posted.
2: Is the Sharks on Ozempic? Is that featured this year?
3: There are some ridiculous things. Jaws versus Orca. Jurassic Sharks. No Ozempic this time. I spent my morning commute committed to getting all the tea from Jelly Roll. Straight from the source.
2: So Jelly put out a post. What, he was at a concert?
3: At a concert.
2: This is the only time I mentioned this.
3: Yes.
2: I doubt that.
3: And he said, this is the only time I'm going to address the whole divorce thing. If you want all the details, follow my wife, because they're still technically married. Follow Bunny's podcast. She's telling the truth, is what he said on stage last night.
2: He did a commercial for her podcast, if you want to find out what's going on.
3: Yeah. So I listened to the podcast, obviously.
2: We're being played. We're being played on this whole thing.
3: Basically, they're claiming they're still best friends. They got into an argument over Mother's Day weekend. She yelled at him, file divorce, I dare you. So he did. She wasn't blindsided. She just, not what she would have picked for her life, right? She didn't want to get a divorce. They both are saying and standing by the fact that no one cheated. He is dating other people. And despite the divorce, they're planning to go through with their attempt to have a child together. They're in the middle of IVF.
2: Okay.
3: Got it? Now you know everything I know. Those are Houston's headlines.
4: We're being played.
2: Go ahead, Alex.
5: At the World Cup yesterday, Czechia and South Africa played to a 1-1 draw. Switzerland beat Bosnia 4-1. Canada blew out Qatar 6-0. And Mexico got by South Korea 1-0. Team USA is going to play their second World Cup game today when they take on Australia in Seattle this afternoon. That'll kick off at 2 o'clock, and you can watch the game on Fox. In baseball, the Astros are back in action tonight. They're going to open up a weekend series with the Guardians

0: Daikin Park. Tatsuya Ime is going to be on the mound for the Astros going up against Cleveland's Tanner Bibee. First pitch is at 7:10. 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
3: It's officially summer. 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
5: Summer is actually hot.
6: There's just four things I want to do this summer.
7: There are four things I want to do this summer. But they're roommates, so it's tricky.
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10: Let's go!

0: Oh, here we go. Let's do this first. Before we get into that, let me go over to the phones here. Let's give away that beer. Hey, good morning, Rod Ryan Show.
1: Good morning.
0: Hello, who's this?
1: Hi, this is Lindsay.
0: Ooh, Alex wanted to start open phones right away. I said, no, we got somebody that wants to win some beer. Lindsay, you got the fourth and final case of beer. It's yours. Congrats.
2: Yay. Oh,
1: yes, thank you. That's awesome. I needed that today.
0: So awesome. Where are you from?
1: Webster.
0: Okay. Way to close us out. Have a great weekend, okay, Lindsay?
1: Thank you so much, duty y'all. I will.
3: Thank you.
0: Now she's going to have a good weekend because of the beer. Mm-hmm. Friday, payday for some of you. I haven't even looked. I'm having such a good time here today. I'm just hoping that somebody maybe got paid today and said, oh, this is what I've been waiting for, to go to the Rod Ryan Show Cares online store. We got all new summer merchandise in there for you. Hats, t-shirts, koozies, new water bottle. It's the cool, hip new water bottle that at least my kids had. All the kids have. She's like, Dad, every kid has this. I need this. I'm like, it sounds like my mom. Your water bottle is fine. Your water bottle that you're currently using is fine. I said that to her. And then I stopped and went, oh, my God. Mm-hmm. I've become my mom.
2: Yeah.
0: By the way, her water bottle currently she's using is fine. Mm-hmm. It is. Okay. So that's it. Go check out the store if you can. Let's flip these phones around, Chile. You know what time it is?
4: Open Phones Friday. Open Phones Friday. More like Open Phones Friday.
0: Woo! What do you want to talk about, guys? We got 1 hour left with you. We'd love to get you on and telling us anything that you want to get into today.
2: Anything. Mostly anything.
0: Rob? Does that sound?
5: Hey, hello?
0: Hi, Rob. Is that you?
5: Yeah, is this Brother Rod?
0: That's me. Brother Rob.
5: This is Brother Rob. How are you, sir?
0: I'm doing so great. I'm glad you got through. You got the first phone call today on Open Phones Friday. What do you want to get into?
5: I did? I thought I'd heard other people talking.
0: No, you heard me talking. That's
2: maybe
0: it.
2: Maybe me.
0: Talking to you right now. Yeah. Maybe you were talking to Chili earlier.
5: My bad, guys. I was talking to Chili earlier, but I was listening to the show earlier. I guess I thought I was talking to some guy talking about property and the hill country. I don't know. Never mind. But hey, this is Brother Rob, ROB, longtime fan. Love you guys.
0: Sounds like you were listening to another radio show.
2: That's okay.
5: No. I'm listening to the Rod Ryan Show and I'm 94.5 The Buzz. Is that who I'm talking to?
2: That's us.
0: Perfect. That's us. You're on the radio.
5: Okay, well, I love you guys. Yeah. I just want to rep 510 Bar again. Y'all talked about that on the dive bar thing a few weeks ago. It's the best dive bar in town. So, Joshua Tree. He told me to call in. I've been wanting to call in for a while.
0: Oh, you're one of Tree's guys. I can tell that.
5: Yeah.
0: Tree Boys.
5: Yeah.
0: He's one of the Tree Boys?
5: Yes, sir.
0: All right, what's the name of that bar that you guys terrorize?
5: 510 Number 2.
0: Where is it?
5: 510 Number 2. I'm trying to think of the road. Fairbanks. Fairbanks and just south of Fairbanks north of 290. I forget the exact.
0: Okay. All right, Brother Rob. Brother ROB. Mm-hmm. Calling in. Why do I feel like I called somebody and interrupted them at home?
2: Yeah. It's okay.
0: And I caught them off guard. Like, Rob, why are you calling me? That's call that person.
2: No, that was Rob.
0: They called here, right?
2: Thanks for calling, Rob.
0: Let's try this again. Andrew, good morning.
6: Morning.
0: Are you calling into the Rod Ryan Show?
6: Yes, I am.
2: That's who you're listening to?
0: Not like some, buy some land in the hill country show?
2: We don't do that.
6: I'm calling the Rod Ryan Show.
0: Okay, Rod Ryan Show. Andrew, you're on the air, man. What do you got?
6: I'm cancer-free.
2: Let's celebrate.
0: Wait a minute.
7: Nice.
0: Congratulations. Just kind of give us the Sports Center edition. What cancer did you have that you are now free from? Congrats, dude.
6: Testicular cancer.
0: Dude, and you're completely, you got, you're ringing the free bell scans. And you're doing all that fun stuff now?
6: Yes.
0: Dude.
2: What a relief.
0: Congratulations, dude.
2: Andrew, we love celebrating with you. Thanks for the update, friend.
0: That's so great, Andrew.
6: And I'm having a party July 11th.
2: Yes, you are. Don't stop partying.
0: Dude, thank you for sharing that information. All right. I love hearing that. Okay. Andrew. Maybe we get to the bottom. Hey. Hey, Josh Tree.
2: Oh, no.
3: Hey, what up, what up? Okay. Man, how am I going to follow that?
2: Yeah,
3: man,
2: no.
3: I know. But Andrew, wow.
0: I'm more concerned with the lunatic that called before him.
2: Yeah, all Rob.
7: Right, enough.
0: One of your boys.
7: A tree boy.
3: I didn't get to hear that.
2: Oh, you missed it.
0: Yeah, some guy that hangs out at your bar.
2: 10501 number two.
0: What is
3: the five and dime?
0: Yeah, what is the bar? He said he wanted to chime in on the best dive bar.
2: Mm-hmm.
0: And I know that
2: on
0: you
2: Fairbanks, he
0: you
2: said.
0: Frequent a place. He wasn't quite sure of the name or the location. He wasn't sure of much. He said he knew you, though. That was the one solid piece of information we got out of him, is that he knew you. What is this bar
3: was
0: that you
3: Rob?
0: Guys...
2: Yes,
0: it was. R.O.B.
3: Okay, yeah. He's a cool dude. I just met him a couple days ago, so...
0: He said you were best friends.
3: Mm-hmm. He said he listened to the show.
7: You know that I'm his best friend, okay?
3: Yeah, he's a cool dude. He's a cool dude.
0: All right, Josh Tree. Keep your guys in line there.
3: Yeah, I will. Hey, happy Father's Day to all y'all.
7: Hey, you as well, brother.
0: Same to you. It looks like you already... Did you already celebrate Father's Day?
3: Well, I mean, I had my son for this whole week.
0: Yeah.
3: I took off, so I wasn't expecting all the rain, but it finally kind of went away a little bit. We got out and do some stuff.
0: That's awesome.
3: Go to the Astro game, go to the museum, and all kinds of stuff.
0: That's huge. All right, Josh Tree, great dad. You have a great Father's Day as well, brother. Thank you. Tell your buddy R.O.B. we said hi. I don't know if you heard me. I don't know if he heard anything we said. Tell him we said hi. We enjoyed his call. It's really nice. I'm sorry to bother him. Sorry to bother him when he called me. Quick break. That's another line open. All right, off to a weird start today. Maybe we should have taken off.
2: No! We're happy to be here.
0: Did you hear Alex? He didn't waste a second. Yep.
7: It's amazing.
0: All right, quick break. When we come back, rec check, AOL, Alex Online, and then more of your phone calls. I can't wait. I don't know what's on the other end. Every call is an adventure.
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34: All right, what you got over there?
13: Today's AOL, I saw a video of a dog on the news, and that dog was swimming, and it found a tree in the water, and it was trying to grab a branch and bring it in, but it was a tree, so it wasn't doing that.
34: The branch, like a dog would retrieve a stick out of the water, he grabbed the stick, but it was still attached to the tree.
13: Good boy's just trying water. So that made me think of an old AOL that I decided to bring back today. It's Stick Nation. I don't know if you remember Stick Nation. But before, we've done Stick Nation where it is an entire Instagram account that is entirely dedicated to people finding cool sticks and then sharing them with the rest of Stick Nation.
14: Oh,
13: and they'll start like, what's up, Stick Nation? I found this. It kind of looks like a hammer.
34: Yeah.
13: I was on a walk with my dog. He likes it. This is pretty cool. Sometimes the dog is carrying it. Sometimes it is the dog that found the stick and is showing you the stick. But it's cool. Just if you want to see cool sticks. I actually did a cool stick competition for my podcast. Well, we did our Christmas show.
34: I was there.
13: Everybody had to bring sticks, and it was a lot of fun. So
14: yeah.
13: Sometimes you find a cool stick. You got to share it with the world. And this is what all these people did. Go check it out. World Famous Rod Ryan Show page at TheBuzz.com.
34: Thank you. Sticks were a big part of my growing up.
13: Mm-hmm.
34: Sticks are cool. There was no internet to share when I was a kid.
13: It was the internet.
34: All the sticks.
13: The stick internet.
34: So phones are ringing.
12: Hey, you're in luck. It's Open Phones Friday.
34: Let's go. I think it's August on the phone. Hi, August. Good morning.
15: Hello.
34: Hey, good morning. You're on Open Phones Friday. You're live on the radio. Just to be clear, you called us. Okay, go. What do you got, dude?
15: I'll be darned. Hey, I didn't really have anything. I just wanted to call and say happy freaking Friday.
34: Happy freaking Friday. Dude, back at you, man. I hope you have the best weekend. Thank you. Ray. Her name is Ray.
14: Her name is Ray, yes.
34: Would you please get it right?
14: I get it right every time.
34: It's Ray, good morning.
16: Ray, most got it right. You got it wrong.
34: Okay? Raya.
14: It's Ray.
34: Raya.
14: What's up, mama?
34: It's Ray. I know it's Ray.
16: Hey.
34: Good morning. What do you got?
16: Yes. Yes, so I got two quick things. One, I wanted to confirm what Brother Rob, R-O-B, was hearing.
34: Yeah.
16: Because when I called for Godsmack tickets, when I was on hold, it was on hold for another radio station.
14: Thank you for telling us that, Ray.
16: I was so confused.
34: Wait a minute.
14: Like, we would have never known that unless you told us.
16: I was like, what?
34: So right before you were on hold, you've been on hold for a bit, so thank you for that. The whole time you're on hold, you're hearing a completely different radio station?
16: So this time it didn't do that, but when I called for Godsmack tickets in May, by the way, the concert was awesome, I was on hold and it was a different radio station. It was like a country radio station or something.
34: I mean, I thought I had heard it all.
14: Right?
34: I thought I had heard everything. And then, all right, well, listen, Brother R.O.B., he sounded a little out of it, but maybe he was the most...
14: Maybe we owe you an apology.
34: He was the most intuit guy there is. All right, well, that was... Thank you.
16: Quick shout-out, too. So I work in the field of ABA therapy for kids with autism, and what we do is not easy. And just seeing how my coworkers are handling it with grace and patience is, like, I just want to give a shout-out to them. We're at Action Behavior Centers. But everyone in this field just does amazing work for these kids and is literally changing their lives. And it is not an easy job.
34: No, it doesn't sound easy. No, I'm telling you right now, nothing about that sounds easy. That's a great shout out.
16: It's not.
34: Thank you for doing what you do, okay, Ray?
16: No problem. I love it. And it's the best job I've had ever in my life. So.
34: Oh, I love hearing that. Have an awesome weekend. It's Ray. I know that. Robert. See, nice and easy. Robert. I know this is Robert. Robert, good morning.
17: Hey, good morning, man. How you doing?
34: I'm doing great, man. I'm so glad that you made it through on Open Phones Friday. What do you want to talk about?
17: Hey, I've got a great dad-ism for you that you haven't said yet. They told me not to cuss, but it's a word you've already said on the air this morning.
34: Uh-oh.
17: So my dad, every time we'd have an argument, would say, you're talking like a man with a paper ass. I still don't know what it means to this day.
14: I was gonna say, what does that mean?
34: You don't ask questions.
17: I have no
34: idea. You don't ask questions, okay?
14: You just let dad.
34: You're just like, okay, that's what dad said. This is so much fun to read. I mean, these are great. If anybody wants to call in with their, what their dad said or what they, you know, were known for saying, it's so fun to read these. It's been on Facebook all morning long. People have been sharing what their dad said. Not everything makes sense, Robert. We don't ask questions. They're just their dad, their dadisms, and we let them be. Thank you for sharing that today. I appreciate it. Friend on, friend off. I don't even know where he's at right now. This is Eli, everybody. Eli,
14: hey there.
34: You got an anniversary going on this weekend?
11: Oh, yeah. Oh, yeah.
34: What anniversary is it?
11: It's my third year anniversary with Kitty.
34: Oh, man, congratulations. 3
14: whoop,
34: years.
14: Whoop, celebrate.
34: You guys were together a while before that, weren't you?
11: 9 years.
34: Yeah, I thought that was one of those. Like, he had been with her forever, because we've known Eli for a while. But, yeah, 3 years. Who? I mean, you don't got to get into it. But 9 years together, was one of you putting it off more than the other?
11: It was both of us.
34: It was, okay.
14: That's good.
34: What happened? Did somebody finally say, hey, look, this is ridiculous. We've been dating 9 years. Let's just get married already.
11: That was my fault.
14: Thank you for taking accountability.
11: And what's so funny, the day we got married, we called y'all just like 15 minutes before we got inside the courtroom.
34: Unbelievable. I remember the call. That's I remember so when he cool. called. He said, yeah. And I'm like, it's about time you kids are getting married, for God's sakes. Been together forever. What are you doing to celebrate?
11: We're probably going to go out of town for a little bit, just get out of the city, and then, you know, we're setting up for something big next year.
34: Okay. All right, brother. Well, listen, you, Kitty, have a good time. If you're getting out of the city, you'd think you'd have a plan.
14: And just go.
34: Like, I don't know. We're just getting out of the city. What do you get in the car, drive?
14: Let's go.
34: To be that footloose and fancy free, I don't know what that's like. Rick, good morning.
18: Hey, good morning, Rod.
34: Rick, you're on the air, man. Open Phones Friday. What you got for us?
18: Hey, so I call in about my daughter that plays the bass, Ariana. She plays the bass at the School of Rock.
34: Mm-hmm.
18: She got a side band playing, going on. It's called The Project. And they were playing yesterday in League City, doing a little in front of a garage practicing. And they called the cops on them, and the cops came and shut them down. They were too loud.
34: Oh, 5-0. She got her first 5-0 bus.
14: Wait,
34: being
14: how
34: in the
14: old
34: band.
14: Are they?
34: Dude, that's rock and rolling out of control. That's a great story.
18: Yeah, and they're only 10, 12, 13.
34: Now,
18: and the cop said, "Hey, I thought that was the radio playing back there." He goes, "Y'all guys are good."
34: Can I ask you this? I'm sure you asked, and I don't know if they're able to give it up. Do you say, "Hey, who called?
14: Yeah, who told on us?"
34: Do they tell you who called?
18: Yes.
34: Or
18: so? No, they did not. It was an anonymous complaint.
14: It always is.
34: All right. I hope you feel good about yourself calling the cops on 10-year-olds. Good morning, Rod Ryan Show. Who's this?
19: All morning, Alina.
34: All morning, Alina. That was, you got your name from the Hit the Post game?
14: Hit the Post game.
19: Yes, sir.
34: Yeah, I remember that. What's going on? You're on for Open Phones.
19: So I just wanted to say, I've been doing that Kelsey with my husband. And on the fight at the White House, mm-hmm. I ended up winning like $40-something on that last fight.
34: Yeah?
19: Yeah, it was cool. But another thing to hurry up, but so 9 years ago, I went through some stuff, and I lost my kids.
34: Oh.
19: And I've been having to do supervision, watching them, like having me watch, being watched around them and stuff.
14: Mm-hmm.
19: And today is going to be the first out of 9 years that they will be in my home, all three together, without anybody looking over us.
34: Oh, my God.
19: And it feels so amazing. Like, sure. I'm on cloud 9 right now. So I just wanted to kind of go on here and be like, anybody that's went through addiction or anything like that, don't give up. It's possible. Just keep pushing.
34: And you gotta know how special that's going to be today. And you don't ever, ever want to get yourself in another bad situation. You know that, right?
19: Yes, sir.
34: Oh,
14: it's for the kids.
34: Way to go.
14: We're proud of you.
34: Way to turn it around. Wow, that's going to be a tough one.
14: Holy moly.
34: That's going to be a tough one to top. Open Phones Friday. I got a couple of lines open. 713-212-5945. You guys are killing it.
20: Happy Father's Day to the world's greatest dad.
21: Well, the only dad I've ever had, really.
20: And to all the other dads out there who are almost as good.
21: Probably.
20: Don't beat yourself up.

0: 94.5 The Buzz. Good morning, Rod Ryan Show. What do you got? 9:37. All right, let's do this. Let's do this. Get your thoughts together.
1: It's Open Phones Friday.
0: I'm coming to you. I want to hear what you got to say. Open Phones, Gabriel.
2: Good morning. Gabriel. Good morning, Brother
0: Gabriel.
2: Ryan.
0: Gabriel. Good morning, Gabriel. How are you?
2: I'm doing good. About yourself?
0: Great. You're on Open Phones Friday, dude. What you got for us?
2: All right. This is a question more for all of Houston than it is for y'all, but y'all too. The Collector's Firearm song is on the radio all the time. I need to know if anybody else has it stuck in their head at work, at home, and when they're in the sheets, because that's all I hear in my head all day.
0: In the sheets.
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4: We are big fans.
0: Clara! Out of the corner of West Hammer and Boss.
4: North of Houston. Out of Dallas.
2: Always in my head, man.
4: It's a bop. It's so good.
0: Well, let me tell you know who's going to love this call? Clara.
3: Clara
0: is going to love this
3: solo right now.
4: Gabriel, you're on the inside, friend.
0: Oh,
4: you're in our group chat.
0: Thank you, Gabriel. Jessica, good morning.
5: Good morning.
0: Send that to Brad, Chili. All right, Jessica, hi. You're on the air. Oh, boy.
4: Oh, geez.
5: Hi.
0: Hi, good morning.
5: Good morning.
0: What you got for us?
5: I have a couple of dadisms.
0: Oh, yeah, these have been funny. I have loved this playing in the background of our show all day today. I put up this morning on Facebook. Tell me something that your dad said to you. Give me something, a dadism, that your dad used.
5: My dad would say, "Fits like socks on a rooster." And that translated you can make it happen, but you're going to have to fight tooth and nail to make it happen.
0: Yeah.
5: And probably you're going to get hurt.
0: That's a great saying.
5: The second one was, does a cat have a rubber ass? And the answer to that is only under special circumstances, because a rubber cat does.
0: You know what?
4: Dad.
0: I love him. Dad's undefeated. Mm-hmm. Although nobody sounds as crazy as the dad that I talked about, my friend's dad, that said that a grenade would take us all out.
3: That was a pretty good one, though.
4: Well, one stumped me.
0: If you missed it, we're young kids. And I know I don't think his dad was in the war. His dad was in the military for sure.
3: He was in the war every day.
0: We'd be sitting around playing cards or playing like a game or something. He'd walk in the room and he'd say, a grenade would take all of you out right now. And then leave the room. Who says that to young kids?
4: They're playing a board game?
0: I'm like, should we...
3: Did he lose a friend, to a grenade?
0: Yeah, dude, I don't know. It's one thing...
3: We were on the playground and there was a grenade. Get them all out.
0: If it was said to us once, no big deal. It was said several times when we're all hanging out. A grenade would take all of you out right now.
3: I'm saying it more.
0: Good morning. Good morning, Rod Ryan Show. Who's this?
6: Hello.
0: Hi, what's your name?
6: Oh, I'm sorry. I didn't know. This is Sean, by the way. I'm sorry.
0: Hi, Sean. You're on the radio.
6: First I wanted to say, hey, good morning to everybody.
0: Good morning, everybody. Thank you.
6: I do listen every morning, but now that school is out, I've been missing the fresh out of bed because I just don't want to get up, really.
0: I don't blame you.
6: But what I really wanted to call in is because I love that Mo loved my hammer pick.
0: Mo, you liked her picture.
6: I'm the teacher. I'm the teacher, but I had the Thor hammer in my hand.
0: There was a lot of Thor hammers.
6: I'm just saying, but I was glad that because I'm a teacher, I really was glad that you guys are doing these things because as an elementary school teacher, there are so many kids that don't have anything, and I end up spending my own money on a lot of things for my students.
0: Well,
6: because I work at a Title I campus, and they're supposed to get things that they need, but it doesn't always happen.
0: Sean, thank you very much for playing along with us, teaching, doing the good work. Good I understand job. You're on summer break. You're not getting up as early as you used to. That's okay. But yeah, we talk about this all the time when we're buying these school supplies and backpacks. We talk about teachers, money out of their pocket. Alex will tell you stories about his mom all those years. How many times did you have to take, or just any teacher, just ask any teacher how often they had to go into their own pockets to get something for somebody that needed it.
3: It's them that goes without, not the kids.
0: Yeah, it's just kids just want to fit in. I got to wrap this up, but I want to say hi to Kevin really quick, and then we're going to shut it down. Kevin, I've got seconds, but I wanted to say hi to you. How are you today?
7: Doing fine, sir. I just wanted to call and thank my wife, Cheryl, of 36 years for putting up with me all this time. And in April, I was diagnosed with esophageal cancer, and she's helped me through a lot of it.
0: Dude. Mm-hmm. She never left your side, did she?
7: So, no, never has. You know, we've got 4 kids, 16 grandkids, and 3 great-grands. And
4: woo!
7: Like I said, got a lot to live for.
4: Yes, sir.
0: And I imagine that all those years ago, somebody was standing with you two looking at each other, and somebody said, in sickness and in health, and you're like, man, I don't know if that's ever going to come into play here, but boy, it certainly came into play with you.
7: Absolutely.
0: That's amazing. So, and how are you?
7: I enjoy your show, and we listen to you every day.
0: How are you doing right now, Kevin?
7: Everything's doing good. Got my last chemotherapy. We're waiting on surgery to be able to remove it. It's going to be a kind of a drastic one. They want to remove a lot of the esophagus, small intestine, and the entire stomach.
0: Kevin, you got a battle, man. Stay with it. Stay strong, my brother.
4: Keep us posted. We're cheering for you.
0: Thank you, Kevin. Thank you. Wow. Okay. You don't know what is on the other end of that phone. Yeah. You don't know what anybody's going through. We say those things, but we mean it when we say it. Unbelievable stories. Thank you, everybody. I'm glad we came into work today. I really am. Mo the show. Buck Cherry, Blackstone Cherry tickets. On the flip, she'll have a question for you.
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0: 94.5 The Buzz. Welcome back, Rod Ryan Show. All right. Time for some tickets before we get out of here. Buck Cherry, Black Stone Cherry, September 1st, House of Blues. Ticketmaster.com has your tickets. Mo's got a pair of tickets for you right now if you mow the show.
1: That's right. And of all the things that scarred me this morning, this must have scarred me the deepest because I remember it. Olivia Rodrigo has been in the headlines today. Why? Well, because she smelled something nasty from the stage when she was performing at a festival.
0: She sure did.
1: What was it? 713-212-5945.
0: She knew where that smell was coming from.
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0: 94.5. The Buzz. Some angry divorced dad rock right there. No. Good morning. Rod Ryan Show. Wrapping up this show here. I see a lot of phone lines are ringing, man. Thank you guys for rolling with us this morning. We weren't sure if anybody was going to be up and listening and working or doing whatever today. Thank you, guys.
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0: That's where you work now, Mo. You know where you are?
2: This is home.
0: You're in the jungle.
3: Look at my face.
0: Good morning, Rod Ryan Show. Who's on the phone?
4: Marissa.
0: Hi, Marissa. Welcome in. How are you today?
4: I'm good. How are you, Rod?
0: Great. Let's get a question in there. Mo, what is it?
5: Marissa, I'm sorry to even ask you this. Olivia Rodrigo is making headlines today for what she smelled from stage at some festivals. What did she smell?
4: She smelled her fans wearing diapers.
5: Yeah, she did.
0: Yeah, pee and poop.
5: I'm really sorry, Marissa.
0: That's what she smelled?
5: Seriously. Disgusting. Here's some tickets. Buck Cherry, Blackstone Cherry, September 1st. Please forgive me.
4: Awesome. Super excited to win.
0: Okay. If you make your way to the front of the stage, just kindly ask the person next to you, listen, I have to go to the bathroom. I'm a human being. Would you please let me back here?
5: Can I come back?
0: Okay,
5: I don't
0: just,
5: know.
0: They'll be nice
5: know.
0: About it.
5: I don't know how to handle it.
0: I'm sure
4: I'll be handing out some of those air fresheners that you put on your mirror in your car.
0: All right, Marissa, thank you. Hang on the phone for me. What are we doing here right now? It's after 10? All right. Pushing buttons right now.
6: I could have used a little more cowbell. You're gonna want that cowbell. I gotta have more cowbell, baby.
0: All right, one more button.
6: I got a fever. And the only prescription is more cowbell.
0: Okay. Mo, thanks for having us work today.
5: It was a good day. I'm glad we came in.
0: It was good.
5: Yes.
0: James, 11th member of the Hall of Fame, fresh out of bed, head-to-head challenge this morning. Whew, what a game. Marina, Baby Metal Hailstorm tickets. She won those. Jimmy, Five Finger Death Punch tickets. He's glad we came in. Steven's glad we came in. He won Black Label Society tickets. Thank you, Specs. Sean, Fabian, Dean, and Lindsay all won beer today. And then Mitch, probably the happiest guy of them all. That's it. Alex is done, but Major League Baseball is back on NBC Sunday nights. Alex gave away $500 this morning. Mitch was the winner. All right, Alex, you're out all weekend long. You're out.
7: Yeah, I'm partying, man.
0: Tonight.
7: I'm hanging out with my friends at Neutral tonight from 7 to 9. I'm going to be at Chapman and Kirby off Lamar Street. That's all in the Fan Fest area downtown. And then tomorrow night from 8 to 10, I'm going to be back at Sunset Rooftop. I was there last Sunday having a great time. We'll be partying with the Swedes and the Dutch after their game at Houston Stadium tonight or tomorrow morning. At Sunset Rooftop, that's on Dallas Street, also in that Fan Fest area. So come hang out with me 8 to 10 tomorrow night.
0: Well, this should be perfect for you having 6 picks this weekend.
7: Perfect. Can't wait. I might get 6 picks in 10 minutes when I get there today.
0: I can't wait to see your 6 picks. Mo, you're working this weekend?
5: Yes, I'm in the Woodlands tomorrow. We have another Goodwill Grand reopening, and you know they have a good party. 11 to 1. The party's 11 to 3. 501 Sawdust Road, just off 45 in the Woodlands.
0: All right, that's it. We got to go. Jeremy's up next. I think he's working. Your next chance to get a part of that $250,000. $2,500 up for grabs at 11, 2, and 5. You'll get keywords to enter at thebuzz.com. All right? Guys, have a great weekend, man.
7: Go USA.
0: Go USA. Yeah. And all you great dads out there that are doing it right, that are great dads, that truly deserve a wonderful day. Have an awesome Father's Day, everybody. All right? Thank you. We're back on Monday. AMF.
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I don't even care if you got small muscles. I still want you flexing them. This is that big payoff for the week. All that hard work you've been putting on, welcome to the best darn day of the week. We are Houston's Rockin' Alternative. It's Charmin 94.5. Boss, time to knock out that Friday midday. Here we go.

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Regardless, on your radio, it's Charmin 84.5. It's just reaching out to those crazy, crazy Metallica fans. The ones that just study everything your boys do. You had a little bit of a panic moment this week as Metallica changed the picture on their socials. That big ol' M for Metallica now leans a little bit to the right. Happens to the best of us, right? Some fans speculating that meant new music is on the way. No, Metallica reassuring us. It's just a crazy little change in picture. They want a new logo. That's it. Don't panic. Today.

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know, some days you just got to get into those feels. If you love yourself some Eddie Vedder when he gets all sensitive, this is your day. Here comes that short and sweet music news on your Friday. It's Sherman 94.5, The Buzz. It's Eddie Vedder just released a brand new song titled Better Believe. It's slow, it's emotional, it's maybe going to get a tear out of you. Full story online if you need some new music in your life.

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keeping you company to get you through that workday. It's paying off. We're almost at that weekend. We are Houston's Rockin' Alternative. It's Sherman 84.5, the bus. You know what happens in that 1 o'clock hour. It's time to get those winners. As soon as we get back, here comes your first round of You Pick Your Tickets. Get ready. You're

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line them up. This is round one if you pick your tickets. It's Sherman 84.5, the bus. So I got your way to either see Motionless in White or Wage War. All you got to do, shoot me that first email, jeremy@thebuzz.com. Just put the show you want to go to in the subject line. We're grabbing that first random winner.

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2: 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Here's our song,

Motionless and White fans were strong all week, but you know we got those sloppy seconds happening right now. It's Charmin 84.5, The Buzz. This is round two of You Pick Your Tickets. If you want to see Wage War, I need to see that second email. Jeremy@thebuzz.com. Just put Wage War in the subject line. We'll get that second random winner.

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16: This is Jana Kramer from Wind Down with Jana Kramer. Hey, quick question for the parents listening right now. 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

Houston doing what it does best, just making sure you're hot, humid, miserable. It's going to be rainy. That's the privilege of being a Houstonian. We are Houston's Rockin' Alternative. It's Sherman 84.5, the bus. Teresa grabbing the mic. She's still got you in to see Five Finger Death Punch and those Supergirl movie passes. She'll grab that first winner at 420. Be safe.

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Well, well, look at what we have here. Now, I know today, Juneteenth, a lot of you aren't even working, but no matter what, I am the soundtrack to your Friday. I'm Teresa. Quickly, before I go any further, we still have these keywords, trip, T-R-I-P, if you haven't entered it yet, at thebuzz.com. This is your shot to take some America birthday money home with you. $2,500, so get it in. 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

Currently, I know Team USA is playing Australia right now, World Cup game. Everyone, if you're on your way to the watch parties and the bars, have fun. That's going to be a good-looking game. I'm just saying. Aesthetically. Of course, I'm Teresa. We are 94.5 The Buzz. Let's talk free stuff for you coming up after Crossfade. 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

Ooh, in just minutes, I've got Apocalyptica, Adam Gontier. I don't care. That's a good one. I need to do some I'm Not Jesus, too. I'm writing that down. All right. I'm Teresa. We are 94.5 The Buzz. Really quick. I'll have more money coming up for you later this afternoon at 4:10. Five Finger Death Punch tickets. 5 o'clock, $2,500 more in your pocket. Then after that, my last pair of passes for the Supergirl advanced screening. I'm having a little screening before anybody else, so you're going to see it before, well, everyone. You're going to get a pair of passes to that, Supergirl swag, and a $100 Visa gift card. It's all...

I know we've got Father's Day weekend to look forward to. Don't forget, Monday, McDonald's going to bring back the fried apple pie for 2 weeks only. I laughed because when I told you that story, they said that like in 91 or 92, that's when they got rid of it for health concerns. So I'm hoping they've switched up the formula before we get to dive in again. I'm Teresa. It's a Goo Goose now. I'm hoping, right? We are 94.5 The Buzz.

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This is kind of a Teresa Rockface light show. It's really more music, a little bit of catch up, but still the free stuff. Coming up, Bad Omens, Nirvana, Lovely the Band. And you know what? It's a free-for-all. What do you guys want to hear? Open up your iHeart apps with Buzz pulled up, hit the red mic, and just be like, T, can you throw this on? I'll put everything on the list, and let's see what I can get to.

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you guys are going to like this. 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This just announced right now. Don't sleep on it. I'm Teresa. We are 94.5 The Buzz right now with Blur.

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0: If you're looking for something spicy to do this weekend, Saturday, River Dance is at Jones Hall. Michael, is Michael Flatley still?
1: Michael Flatley, more of the dance.
2: That is correct.
0: Is he still dancing? Is he still doing his thing?
2: The Irish jig guy? His legs flail about as if independent from his body.
0: All right, coming up at 4:10, Five Finger Death Punch tickets free for you. I got one pair left to get your iHeart apps ready to go. I'm Teresa. We

Let me tell you what, my 5 o'clock hour is a doozy. I got money. I got the Supergirl hookup with money and the whole nine yards. And I've got a really good local love shout out. Ladies, you're going to love this more than anybody else. All right. Right now, I have 5 Finger Death Punch tickets to toss you. I'm Teresa. We are 94.5 The Buzz. Here's the deal. I got 1 pair left. This is for their 20th anniversary tour in the Woodlands. Yes, I'll be there. And hopefully you will too. Open up your iHeart apps with The Buzz pulled up. Hit the red microphone. You know exactly what to say. Hey, T, hook it up for me.

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0: Remember I told you yesterday the Orange Walk is going to happen tomorrow, 8 a.m. The Netherlands fans, the Dutch, are going to go like from 8 a.m. They're going to kick off and just like a parade of orange will march to the stadium as they get ready for their game. I've got they are partying. Go to my Instagram story, at Teresa Rockface. I'm sharing them in Houston. I don't want them to leave. I don't want them to leave. All right. Who's going to go to Five Finger Death Punch?
1: Hey, hook it up for me.
0: Cody, congratulations. This is why this show is good. It's because of you guys. It's not me. All right. I'm going to text you to hook it up. We are 94.5 The Buzz.
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up your music flow, but we're all familiar with comedian Carlos Mencia. I mean, friend of the show, when I used to do the Rod Ryan show, he is being charged with 12 felony counts of tax fraud. LA County. He's like failed to report $8.7 million, $300,000 in tax, state tax there. He could face 10 years in prison. That's wild. Look, I'm not afraid of a lot. I am horrified of the IRS because trust, they will find you. Oh, they will. We are 94.5 The Buzz, Houston's Rockin' Alternative.

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94.5 The Buzz. I'm Teresa here on a Friday. I know with Juneteenth, a lot of you not in your normal grind, but regardless, I got the free. Coming up in minutes at 5 o'clock, I've got $2,500 of America birthday money to toss you. Then after that, I've got one more pair of Supergirl passes. Okay, this is a big win. Supergirl, I'm having an advanced screening. You're going to get Supergirl swag and a $100 Visa gift card. IMAX, June 26th, the movie comes out thanks to Warner Brothers Pictures, but you and I are going to see it before anybody else. Hang on, it's all on the way. When you

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typical of shout out. Ladies, you're not going to want to miss this one, all right? Right now, I've got one more pair of passes to the advanced screening of Supergirl, my screening. We're going to see it before anybody else. Millie Alcock is Supergirl. I'm excited for little Crypto to get his moment. You're going to get passes, a pair, Supergirl merch, and a $100 Visa gift card right now. IMAX, June 26th, in theaters as well. That's Supergirl. Thanks to Warner Brothers Pictures, we're going to see it on Tuesday night. Open up your iHeart apps listening to me right now. Teresa on the buzz. Hit the mic and say, T, hook it up for me. Good luck.

0: know what? It's Friday, and I have so much music to shove in this hour. I'm going to keep this win clean, tight, and tiny. Who is going to go to Supergirl and get the swag and the money?
1: Hello, it's Shelley. I want to go to the movie premiere, and I want to buy some groceries, so I really would love the movie screening and the Visa gift card.
0: Yes.
1: Thank you.
0: Shelley, your dreams are coming true. Congrats. It's all you, sister. I'm going to text you right now. Well done. It's Fallout Boy now on a Friday, 94.5 The Buzz. Ah!

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The Buzz, it's Teresa about to play on Limp Biz, Get Nookie. But first, my local love shout out. Ladies, you're going to love this. 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This house is insane. 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Totally worth it. Their IG, Facebook, TikTok is at Girly Grounds. So if you want details, more info on your stay, check it out. I'm going to look at dates right now, and I am booking my moment.

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0: Three MVP ISO Joe Johnson and the reloaded Detroit Amps battle two-time Big Three championship coach Steven Jackson's DMV trilogy, followed by Big Three's most intense rivalry, defending champions Miami 305 and Michael Beasley chasing his third straight MVP take on Dwight Howard, coach Nick Young, and the LA Riot. 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
4: The News Radio 740 forecast. Cloudy with a chance of some storms tonight with a low of 81.
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9: The Stars and Stripes have punched their ticket to the knockout round.
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9: 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The U.S.'s final group stage game is Thursday night against Turkey in Los Angeles. Australia also returns to action Thursday to play Paraguay.
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So I just Googled, there are 127 days until Sick New World, Texas, up in Fort Worth, Texas Motor Speedway. That's going to be so sick. I have a bonus pair of tickets for you. I've flipped the switch. 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Throw your name in and then be on your way and good luck on the win. I'm Teresa. We are 94.5 The Buzz. I'm going too. It's going to be fun.

So if you're looking for something different to do, Father's Day weekend, Saturday, Taste of Houston is going to go down at the Houston Museum of Natural Science. It's like a massive wine tasting, breweries from Texas, the wineries, the spirits, Tex-Mex, barbecue, Cajun. It's just a whole extravaganza. Everything is tomorrow, like I said, hmns.org if you want the ticket details. I'm Teresa. We are The Buzz, getting you back to...

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1: Everyone sees me as a football player, but before anything else, I'm human. 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Just honest conversations about what it means to be alive. I'm Javier El Chicharito Hernandez, and this is Learning to be Human. 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
3: The average doctor's appointment is just 15 minutes. In that window, you're taking a history, reviewing labs, addressing whatever the patient actually came in for. 15 minutes. I'm Dr. Aditi Narukar. 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
1: 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I'm Teresa, aka Teresa Rockface. This is a little heads up to our international friends visiting for the World Cup. 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But the ranch dressing has to go into the suitcase. They're having a lot of issues with that right now. 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